0: Welcome back. This is part two of Morning's Special on EBS FM on Thursday, the 10th of September. I'm your host, Choi Soo-jin, and we have Jason Lee in the studio. Well, in the second hour, we're going to read the New York Times together. 오늘은 지금 한창 뉴욕에서 열리고 있는 테니스 대회 US Open에 대한 소식을 준비했습니다. 이 사람들이 굉장히 많이 찾는다라고 하는데요. 어떤 사람들인지는 잠시 후에 보겠고 그 전에 2부 퀴즈 드릴게요. 선생님.
1: Who is not a tennis player from the following? Is it 1. Novak Djokovic? Is it 2. Lionel Messi? Or is it 3. Serena Williams?
0: Who is not a tennis player? 다음 중 테니스 선수가 아닌 선수를 골라주시면 되겠습니다. Number 1. 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And number 3. 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This person recently retired from the international stage, didn't he?
1: Yeah, that's right.
0: He'll still be playing for Inter Milan, but he's not...
1: Inter Miami.
0: Inter Miami. That's right. But he won't be playing in the World Cup, for example. But I feel like he would be good at tennis because, you know, he's a sportsman.
1: He's speedy.
0: I don't know. Who knows? I've never seen him play tennis, but 그래요. 누군지 아시겠죠? 지금 바로 정답 보내주세요. 짧은 문자 50원, 긴 문자 100원에 샵1045와 반디와 유튜브로 보내주시면 되겠습니다. 이승희 님이요. 경주에 남편과 함께 어제 방문했어요. 초등학생 아들 축구 경기가 있어서요. 화랑대기라고 하는 아주 전국적이고 대대적인 1년에 한 번 열리는 대회인데요. 경주는 지금 날씨가 화창하고 맑아요. 제 아들 정서우가 부상 없이 대회 마칠 수 있도록 수진쌤과 제이슨쌤이 기원해 주세요. 정서우 파이팅 하셨습니다.
1: 파이팅!
0: Yeah, well, have fun. Yeah, enjoy the weather and don't get hurt.
1: Gyeongju is right next to Daegu, right?
0: It's in that region.
1: Yeah.
0: We it's
1: went
0: known
1: there
0: for historical
1: yeah,
0: relics.
1: Yeah, we went to the tombs there.
0: Yes.
1: A couple of months
0: ago.
1: It's
0: most famous.
1: And
0: for.
1: Yeah, you know what else they should be famous for? If you haven't been there to try this yet, you've got to go. They have something called I think it's called the Shibonbang.
0: Oh yes.
1: Oh, it's so
0: good.
1: I
0: know what that is. I haven't tried it.
1: It's really, really good. Yeah. And I've seen it in the frozen section of some of the big marts, and we tried that at home in the air fryer, and it tasted almost as good as the real one.
0: What's
1: there,
0: inside
1: too.
0: It?
1: It's, I think, like cheese as well as maybe some condensed milk, like syrup or something. So it's a little bit sweet, but it's like stringy because the mozzarella cheese, it's like running. You get a really big stretch.
0: Wow.
1: And other than that, it's like it's kind of like, you know, those egg bang, like the...
0: Yeah, keranbang.
1: It's like a keranbang, but instead of just being egg inside, it's got like that mozzarella cheese.
0: Okay.
1: Very string, really,
0: Any
1: really
0: reason
1: good.
0: You should have it in Gyeongju, though?
1: It's bigger and it's fresh.
0: Okay.
1: Whereas, but like I said, we got it from the store and made it in the air fryer, and it tasted almost as good, but it's a little bit smaller.
0: Oh.
1: But yeah, the ones in Gyeongju, the first time I tried it, I was like, whoa, that's really good.
0: 그렇군요. 그 10원빵 저는 명동에서도 보긴 했는데 먹어보진 못했지만 이게 경주에서도 특히 맛있다고 합니다.
1: And they're 오늘. everywhere. Like you can walk 10 meters and you'll see another 10원빵 store.
0: Okay.
1: Like,
0: oh really?
1: Yeah, near the tombs there.
0: Maybe because it's a historic, you know, area region, the coin themed snacks go really well with what's around you. Maybe that's why. Don't know, yeah.
1: Gotta try it.
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1: Yes. Yeah.
0: 이런 historical sites.
1: We were actually down in Busan, and on the way home, he's like, hey, we're actually really close to Gyeongju. Can we go there to the tombs? And how can we say no to that?
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1: grade 3
0: 3학년
1: yeah. He already has his own YouTube history
0: 너무나
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0: Yeah, it's definitely cooler now.
1: The changing of the seasons.
0: I can't believe it. Mm-hmm. It was always 30 degrees at night, 26, 27 degrees, and now it's way cooler.
1: Last night was the first time that we closed our windows when we went to sleep.
0: Because it was too cold.
1: Because it might be too cold in the morning
0: waking
1: up, so we actually went to sleep with the windows closed.
0: 맞아요. 자, 우리 다음 노래로 아침에 일어났을 때 할 수 있는 인사인데요. 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
1: Compared with most other tennis tournaments, the US Open has long been characterized as crowded, rowdy, loud, and expensive. A quartet of adjectives that also reflects the city that hosts tennis's blockbuster event. The Open has largely come to be seen as the tournament for noisy, alcohol-saturated New Yorkers bellowing from the high-altitude seats in Arthur Ashe Stadium all the way down to the tiny court below, often at midnight. It's considered authentic and charming, the people's tournament, and many players have thrived on the energy.
0: 대부분의 다른 테니스 대회와 비교했을 때 US 오픈은 인파로 붐비고 소란스럽고 시끄럽고 비싸다라는 특징으로 오랫동안 묘사되어 왔습니다. 이네 가지 형용사는 이 테니스계의 블록버스터급 행사를 개최하는 뉴욕의 모습을 반영한 것이기도 합니다. 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
2: 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It's
1: Absolutely, yeah.
2: more quiet. Of course, you'll have people going, ooh, ah, and then clapping, but nothing rowdy. What's
1: Yeah,
2: rowdy?
1: rowdy means that it's kind of hectic and noisy and boisterous and yeah, just the opposite of being calm and proper and formal.
0: 시끌벅적한 거예요. 아주 떠들썩하고 그다음에 좀 소란스럽고 이거를 R-O-W-D-Y, rowdy라고 합니다. So the US Open has been known to be a very rowdy event.
1: Yeah, especially compared to the other tournaments.
2: Yes. Now, sometimes New Yorkers will bellow from seats that are really high up. What's that?
1: Bellowing is like yelling or speaking in a really loud, strong voice. And yeah, like I think of maybe like a big opera singer might bellow into the theater, right?
2: Ah,
1: So
2: okay.
1: it's with a very strong, loud, powerful voice that you'll either say or sing or scream or shout something.
2: Yep, Bellow rhymes with yellow. This is bellow, and it means 우렁찬 소리로 고함을 치다, 외치다. So maybe they're saying things like, "Yay, way to go!" I don't know what they say, but or "Good one." 뭐랄까요?
1: Probably a lot of bad words as well.
0: 오케이. 뭐, 하여튼 굉장히 높은 곳에서 선수 얼굴도 잘안 보이는 거기서 큰 소리로 뭔가를 외치는 팬들도 US 오픈 스테디움에서는 볼수 있다고 합니다. 자, 그 다음에 thriving on이라고 했는데요. 이 선수들이 US 오픈에 가서 테니스 칠 때, 때로는 또 이런 분위기에 thriving on it 합니다. What does that mean?
1: Typically, when we think of the word thrive, it means to do well or to be exceptional in a, usually in a situation that might be challenging or where others might fail. You're thriving, so you're succeeding or doing well. It's saying here that players have thrived on the energy. So it's like the energy and the people shouting and the rowdiness is sort of like giving them the energy to succeed. So they're doing better or playing better because of the rowdy crowd at the event.
0: Thriving on something 하면은 굉장히 잘 지낸다는 뜻이 있을 수 있죠. 우리 인생을 놓고 봤을 때 그냥 surviving, living 이런 것보다 thriving 하면은
2: 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So sometimes they thrive on this energy. 자, 다음 단락 가보겠습니다.
1: But when the loud fans are down in the lower bowl of the stadium, closer to the players, where they might shine their ring lights toward the court to make content for their feeds, that is different. On Wednesday night, the U.S. Open reacted by posting a message on video boards and also sending it directly to ticket holders, asking fans to refrain from disruptive activities. Including making noise, taking flash photos, and using ring lights. It also warned fans that they might get a public dressing down from the chair umpire if they didn't oblige.
2: 하지만 시끄러운 팬들이 경기장 하단 관중석, 즉 선수들과 더 가까운 곳에서 코트 쪽으로 링 라이트를 비추며 자신의 소셜 미디어 피드에 올릴 콘텐츠를 촬영하는 거는 또 다른 얘기입니다. 지난 수요일 US 오픈 측은 비디오 보드에 메시지를 게시하고 티켓 소지자들에게 직접 알림을 보내며 소음 발생, 플래시 사진 촬영, 링라이트 사용 등 경기 진행을 방해하는 행위를 자제해 줄 것을 요청했습니다. 또한 이를 따르지 않을 경우 주심으로부터 공개적으로 질책을 받을 수 있다는 것도 경고했습니다. So the ring lights are those lights that look like rings, that's a lot of influencers use
1: Yeah.
2: because it makes you look nicer, I think, right?
1: And they put the camera in the middle
2: Oh,
1: of the
2: that's
1: ring
2: right.
1: light. So the light is kind of surrounding your camera or phone in the middle. So you get good lighting because of that.
2: But the problem is if you're using that light in a tennis court, it's too bright and maybe the players won't be able to see properly.
1: Absolutely. You can be affected from that. It's like having like a camera flash go off right when you're about to, hit a ball, then yeah, it can be distracting.
2: Exactly. All right. What's dressing down? The public could get a dressing down. What's that?
1: So in this particular case, it's talking about someone saying something to you in a harsh way. So maybe if you've done something wrong, maybe a student in class might get a dressing down from his teacher or principal.
2: Give us an example.
1: So if you're being rowdy in your classroom and you're not supposed to be, or being rowdy in the middle of a test, then your teacher will give you a dressing down. They'll say something to you, "Hey, go to the principal's office," or they'll say something sort of mean that might hurt your feelings. It might shock you, but it's something to get your attention and to sort of put you back into your place.
2: Get a dressing down. 그래서 dressing down이 하나의 명사처럼 쓰이는 건데요. 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You're being too noisy. This is very bad for everybody else. You need to go to the principal's office right now. 공개적으로 혼나는 거. 그게 get a public dressing down이죠.
1: I do want to mention that you might probably hear this in other ways as well. Like, I might be dressing down for an event
2: Okay, that's
1: because,
2: different.
1: yeah, so it's a different way of you, it's a completely different meaning altogether if you're dressing down for something. So that meaning that typically you might wear clothes that are more formal, maybe for work, but on this occasion, well, I'm just gonna wear jeans or shorts today. I'm gonna, dress down, which is of course, the opposite of dressing up. So if you're going to a wedding, you might wear a suit or a tuxedo because you're dressing up for something. You want to look nice, look your best. But if you want to dress down, or maybe you're gonna dress down to match somebody else's attire, then you're trying to dress more casual for an event.
2: So in that case, dress would be a verb. 그래서 to dress up or to dress down. 좀 격식을 갖춘 옷차림을 하다, 아니면 캐주얼하게 옷차림을 하다. 그럴 때도 이제 to dress up or to dress down 이라고 해서 dress down이 나올 수

0: focused on social media influencers at the U.S. Open. Naomi Osaka, the Japanese tennis star, took aim with the measured power of an easy overhead slam and told them to get a clue. If you come to a sporting event, you have to respect the sport, Osaka said Thursday night after her second round win. And I feel like it's common courtesy to read up on the sport, especially the etiquette.
1: 최근 전 세계의 분노, ire, I-R-E. 이 분노가 US 오픈에 참석한 소셜미디어 인플루언서들에게 쏠렸는데요. 일본의 테니스 스타 오사카 나오미는 손쉽게 오버헤드 스매시를 날리듯 정확한 힘으로 이들을 겨냥해 정신 좀 차리라고 일침을 가하기도 했습니다. 오사카는 목요일 밤 2회전 승리를 거둔 후 이런 말을 남겼어요. 스포츠 경기에 오면 그 스포츠를 존중해야죠. 그리고 그 스포츠, 특히 에티켓에 대해서 미리 좀 공부를 하고 오는 게 저는 기본 예의라고 생각해요. 이렇게 말했습니다. 화가 많이 났나 봐요. 이렇게 말한 거 보니까 아마 방해가 많이 된 모양입니다. 그렇죠. So she said, get a clue.
0: Get a clue. And this is a phrase that you can't just say, get a clue.
1: No.
0: Okay? The way you say this has to have a certain intention and almost as if you want to be rude because someone's been rude to you. So you're retaliating by saying, get a clue. Okay? Mm-hmm. And you'll hear this in like American high school movies when girls are saying, get a clue. Like, it's going to say it with a little more caricature involved in the voice as well. So you'll hear it in that way. And it's basically saying, look, I mean, take a hint or try to understand what's going on. It means if you don't have a clue,
1: right.
0: then it means you don't understand what's going on. You're kind of oblivious.
1: Right.
0: So if you're saying the opposite, not, you know, get a clue because you don't have a clue, then you're saying, hey, like, try to understand what's going on around you.
1: 네, 약간 비난조로 눈치 좀 챙겨라 이거예요. Get a clue. 이렇게 나오미 오사카가 얘기를 했고요. 그 다음에 she also said you should read up on the etiquette.
0: Read up on something meaning to study or understand something. So of course if you read up on something, well now you know about something. But if you haven't read up on something, then it means that again you are oblivious or you don't know about something that you should know about. So read up on something meaning well go and research, understand what you're supposed to know.
1: 테니스 에티켓 공부 좀 하고 오세요. 이렇게 일침을 가한 거거든요. Read up on the sport, on the etiquette. 이렇게 말했습니다. Let's take a break. We're going to be right back after Keen. Everybody's changing.

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1: They might worry, they might be concerned or have anxiety is what we're talking about with fret. When I think of the word fret, I think of the song from Pinocchio. Do you ever
0: Oh,
1: remember my song?
0: yes.
1: I
0: You
1: have no strings to hold me
0: me
1: down,
0: don't
1: to make
0: make
1: me
0: me fret
1: fret
0: and
1: or
0: make
1: make
0: me
1: me
0: frown.
1: frown,
0: Oh,
1: right? So there's that song of like, he doesn't have to worry. He doesn't have to, he doesn't have strings. He's a puppet that isn't connected to anything. So he has no worry, no anxiety. He's not nervous about anything. He's fine.
0: Yes, so if you hear someone say, don't fret, that means don't worry.
1: And that's usually the way that it's heard. It's kind of don't fret about it is usually the way that you'll hear it the most. It's don't fret rather than
0: Exactly.
1: I'm fretting.
0: F-R-E-T, fret. 걱정한다는 뜻이 있는데요. 전통적인 테니스 팬들은 걱정이 되는 거예요. 이게 뭐야? 사람들 막 사진 찍어대지, 크게 소리 지르지, 그다음에는 뭐 그것 때문에 테니스 경기가 중단이 되지. 그래서 they are fretting. 이렇게 표현을 할수 있겠습니다. 자, 마지막 단락 가볼까요?
1: With tennis becoming more popular, it has grown every year since the pandemic, with a record 27.3 million participants in the United States in 2025. More and more of these so-called newcomers want to be a part of the Open. Naturally, this includes influencers. Some were clearly not aware of the protocol that prohibits fans from yelling, talking, or moving during play. Many of these rules, however, have changed over time, and what was once unacceptable behavior, cheering an unforced error or a double fault, is now commonplace.
0: 테니스는 팬데믹 이후 매년 성장세를 이어가 2025년에는 미국에서 사상 최대인 2,730만 명이 테니스를 즐긴 것으로 집계됐습니다. 이처럼 테니스 인기가 높아지면서 이른바 신입이라 불리는 새로운 유입층 중 점점 더 많은 사람들이 US 오픈에 오고 싶어 하는데 당연히 여기에는 인플루언서들도 포함이 됩니다. 그리고 이런 심찬 관객들 중 일부는 그 경기 중에 그 팬들이 소리를 지르거나 말을 하거나 움직이는 것을 금지하는 규정을 잘 알지 못하는 그런 신참 관객들도 덜어 있습니다. 그러나 규칙들도 시간이 지나면은 바뀌기도 합니다. 뭐 자책 실수나 더블 폴트가 나왔을 때 환호하는 것처럼 한때는 도저히 용납되지 않았던 이런 행동들이 지금은 일상 다반사가 됐습니다. Alright. So it looks like some of the new audience members didn't know the protocol.
1: Protocol is like the rules or the way things are done. It can also be called, sometimes we'll call it an unwritten rule. So it's not an actual rule that's written down somewhere, but it's something that people that know, they just already understand that that's the protocol. That's the way that things are done. That's the way things happen.
0: And there are so many things you have to know when it comes to diplomacy. So protocol is something that I'm sure diplomats will be so familiar with. And then with the royal family in the UK, apparently if you get the chance to meet the king or before the queen, you had to learn about the protocol. So I think never speak first, curtsy or shake your right hand, or I don't know, do this once, do that twice. So, all these rules. But, like you said, it's not a written rule or it's not something you'll be punished for, but it's still a rule.
1: It's a something that everyone in that group or culture understands. So I would say, as an example, Korea has very distinct drinking protocol. If you're drinking with someone that is older than you, then you're supposed to, you know, receive the pour with two hands, or you might turn away when you drink. So these are, you know, you're not going to go to jail if you don't do that correctly, but it's a protocol. Everyone within the culture understands this is the way things are.
0: 네, 그 상황에 맞는 의례나 관습, 외교로 치자면은 의전 이런 것들을 다 프로토콜이라고 합니다. 여기서는 US 오픈 대회의 어떤 뭐 관습, 규칙 이런 것들 그걸 모르는 사람들이 요즘은 대거 US 오픈을 보러 가고요. 그래서 문제가 생기기도 하지만 또 그런 숫자가 늘면은 때로는 그냥 아예 프로토콜이 바뀌기도 합니다. So now it's commonplace to let's say cheer a double fault or an unforced error.
1: It didn't used to be,
0: but
1: yeah, commonplace now is something that happens all the time or something that you've become used to or accustomed to now. So it's not really special anymore. It doesn't stand out. It's just something that you see every day or commonplace. It happens all the time. It's not really special or stands out in any way.
0: Mm-hmm. 아주 흔히 볼 수 있는 것이다. Something is commonplace. 그래서 common하고 place를 붙여서 한 단어로 씁니다.
1: Maybe there were restaurants in Korea that were special 20 years ago, but now it's commonplace. Everywhere you go, you see them.
0: Exactly. 자, 이렇게 해서 뉴욕타임스 기사로 준비한 오늘의 뉴스 커버리지 다 살펴봤습니다. 주요 표현 복습해 볼게요. 다섯 개고요. To thrive on something.
1: To thrive on something means to do well or be exceptional, to succeed in a harsher or a situation that others might not.
0: 예문을 바로 보겠습니다.
1: They thrive on being the underdogs.
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1: Yeah, if you're an underdog, then you're expected to lose.
0: Right.
1: Or people think you're not the favorite. You're the team or individual that is expected to not succeed. But some people, because they've always been the underdog, they actually prefer to be the underdog because they don't have pressure on them to win. So they actually do well when they're the underdogs.
0: 네, 그래서 이 thrive on something이라고 하면은 굉장히 잘 하는 거예요. 뭐 잘 성장을 하든 잘 활동을 하든 무엇을 하든. 그래서 비록 우승 후보는 아니지만 언더더그이지만 그래도 그 상태에 좀 만족을 하고 또 거기에 맞게 또 굉장히 저기 운동을 스포츠를 잘 한다든지 그럴 때 쓸 수 있겠죠? 자, 다음 표현입니다. 아, 여기선 동사로 쓰셨네요. dress down.
1: Yeah, to dress down, it can be to tell someone that they're doing something wrong or to yell at someone for doing something wrong. But it can also be to dress more casually than normal.
0: 네, 명사일 때, dress down일 때는 비난 같은 거고요. 동사로는 이제 캐주얼하게 옷을 입다, to dress down. 예문 보겠습니다.
1: He dressed down for work every Friday because of a casual Friday company policy.
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1: Get a clue is something that you might say to someone if they did something wrong or didn't seem to understand the protocol or to understand what's going on around them.
0: 네. 그래서 우리 청취자분 중에 좋은 질문을 주신 분이 계세요. 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Get a clue.
1: It's sort of after you've already done something wrong, whereas read the room, it becomes more advice of like how you should act before you get there.
0: Exactly. So you did the whole, you know, the intonation thing earlier on. 근데 그 비난의 목소리 또 같이 연상하시면 되겠고 약간 한숨을 쉬면서 아, get a clue 요 느낌이 있어요.
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1: 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You're trying to be mean.
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0: 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Read the room. 막 이렇게 웃으면서 말하면 아, okay. Sorry. 아, 내가

0: Start your day with Morning Special. It's time to have a look at today's idiom. What is it, Jason?
1: Today's idiom is happy as a clam.
0: 네. 이번 idiom은 happy as a clam인데요. 더할 나위 없이 행복하다라는 뜻입니다. 자, 오늘 다이얼로그에서 저희는 이웃인데 제이슨이 주말 동안 일 때문에 어디 멀리 좀 가야 해서 저한테 반려견 페페를 좀 돌봐달라고 합니다. Let's have a listen. Idiom package, happy as a clam. Hey, Jason, what's going on? Oh, you look a bit stressed.
1: Oh, hey, Sue. Oh, I'm so glad I caught you out here. I actually have a massive favor to ask.
0: Oh, sure. What is it?
1: Yeah, well, you see, work just threw a huge wrench in my plans, and I have to head out of town for the weekend. I'm leaving today and won't be back until Sunday evening.
0: Oh, well, that sounds great. For your career, at least. So what can I do to help you out?
1: Well, it's about my dog, Pepe. Can you look after him while I'm gone?
0: Oh, wow. To be honest, I'm not sure I'd be the best person to look after a dog. I mean, I've never looked after any pets before.
1: Oh, don't worry at all, Sue. Pepe is incredibly well-trained. He's entirely housebroken, and he rarely ever barks.
0: But like I said, I'm not very good with animals. I'm not even good with plants. Remember the time I killed your cactus when you were away for your holidays?
1: Oh, no, that was mostly my fault. I should have told you about overwatering it.
0: Okay, so what exactly am I supposed to do if I do say yes?
1: Oh, it's super simple. Just fill his food bowl and water bottle in the morning and then take him out for a quick walk in the evening. That's it.
0: That's it? Really? Just food, water, and a walk?
1: Yes, I promise. I mean, Pepe usually just naps all day long and plays with his toys by himself when he gets bored. And plus, the TV is programmed to turn on automatically in the afternoon on the Pet Channel, which broadcasts videos and music that are relaxing for dogs. And, you know, he's always super friendly.
0: Oh, but what if he really misses you and he starts to cry?
1: I've thought of that. I will connect with the home camera whenever I can and video call with Pepe so he can see my face and hear my voice.
0: Okay, what if he gets sick or something?
1: Oh, I highly doubt that he'll fall ill, but if that happens, the number of his vet is right on the fridge. They have an emergency room open 24 hours a day, so you can call them anytime if something happens.
0: Oh, but Jason, what if Pepe doesn't like me?
1: Oh, I really, really doubt that would happen. But I mean, if he shies away from you at all, just give him one of the bone-shaped treats from the jar. He will instantly see you as his best friend and be happy as a clam chewing on it for hours.
0: Okay, I'm convinced. I'll do it.
1: Thank you so much, Sue. You are a lifesaver.
0: I'm still not sure I'll do a great job, but I promised I'll do my absolute best. All right, so Pepe is happy as a clam if you give him a bone to chew.
1: Mm-hmm, a Scooby snack.
0: Yeah, what's happy as a clam?
1: So if you're happy as a clam, it means that you are satisfied or content or basically just happy. Like there's no worry, you're not worried about anything.
0: 그래요. 정말 그냥 만족스럽다, 뭐 아니면 굉장히 행복하다 이런 뜻이거든요. 근데 이거 말 그대로 보면은 조개처럼 행복하다. 그래서 where does it come from?
1: So this is actually short, a long time ago. No one actually says the full version anymore.
0: Yeah.
1: But I think if we go back 100 years, 150 years, then you would hear it more as happy as a clam at high water or happy as a clam at high tide. Mm-hmm. And what it means is when the water is in, then, you know, no one's going to be able to dig up a clam as easily. So at high tide, it's, you know, clams are safe,
0: yeah.
1: essentially. So
0: yeah.
1: they can't be captured. They can't be eaten. They're fine.
0: 만조 때 조개가 사람들이 그 찾기 힘들죠? 그러니까 조개 입장에서는 만조 때더 안전하다, 더 행복할 것이다 라는 표현에서 나왔다고 합니다. 처음에 1840년대에 쓰인 표현이라고 하는데요. 그 이후로는 뒷부분은 사라지고 그냥 앞부분만 happy as a clam이라고 해서 그냥 더할 나위 없이 행복하다 이런 뜻이에요.
1: Yeah, I think this is kind of a saying from like the in New England or Boston in that sort of area where, of course, clam chowder is very famous and for people digging up clams over there. So I think they're kind of thinking from the clams perspective, hey, well, it's high tide. Oh, the clams must be happy now because we can't
0: 그래.
1: dig them up.
0: 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So, yeah, I guess you could say something like, she loves working from home because she can set her own hours. She's happy as a clam in her new routine.
1: Exactly. And you can say he's usually grouchy in the morning, but give him a cup of coffee and he'll be happy as a
0: Happy as a
1: clam.
0: clam. What are some other similar expressions?
1: I'd say he's unbothered, or he's unbothered by this, or you could say he's walking on air. He's on cloud nine. It could be, or doesn't have a care in the world.
0: Oh, I like that one. Doesn't have a care in the world. 아니면 뭐 굉장히 행복하다는 뜻의 on cloud 9도 쓸수 있겠죠? 이번에 DM은 happy as a clam이었습니다. Well, thank you so much, Jason. I think you've made all of us happy as a clam. Have a great week.
1: My pleasure, and I will see you next Thursday.
0: 네, 지금까지 제이슨 쌤이었습니다.
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0: And that brings us to the end of the show this Thursday morning. Our final song is Dire Straits, Sultans of Swing. Have a great Thursday and do join us again in 22 hours.

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1: Mom, I think there's something wrong with my phone. The battery runs out too quickly.
2: That usually happens if you have too many apps running at the same time.
1: Let's see. You're right. There are so many apps open that I'm not even using.

0: 2번. 대화를 듣고 여자의 마지막 말에 대한 남자의 응답으로 가장 적절한 것을 고르시오.
1: Peter, did you buy those basketball shoes you were talking about?
2: No, Amy. I've been looking all over for them, but they're always sold out.
1: On my way to lunch, I saw them displayed at the shoe store near the post office.

0: 3번. 대화를 듣고 남자의 마지막 말에 대한 여자의 응답으로 가장 적절한 것을 고르시오.
1: Hi. I'd like to confirm my reservation for conference room B this Friday. My name is Ian McCormick.
2: Let me check. Yes, you're all set for 2 p.m. Is there anything else you need?
1: Yes. Last time, the room was quite hot due to the afternoon sun. Could you turn on the air conditioner in advance?

0: 4번. 다음을 듣고 여자가 하는 말의 주제로 가장 적절한 것을 고르시오.
1: Welcome to Nature Alert. Recently, reports of wild animals entering residential areas have become increasingly common. These animals often destroy farms or cars and can even pose a threat to human safety. You might wonder why wild animals show up in human residential areas. It's mainly because they're losing their natural habitats. As we destroy forests in order to build more roads and buildings, their food sources and shelters disappear. Ultimately, this lack of natural living space forces wild animals to seek food in our neighborhoods. Now you understand why we're encountering wild animals more frequently in our daily lives.

0: 5번. 다음을 듣고 남자가 하는 말의 목적으로 가장 적절한 것을 고르시오.
1: Hello, students. This is your student council president. As the rainy season is underway, many of you may be worried about getting wet on your way home. To help you stay dry, I'd like to let everyone know about our school's umbrella rental service. We've recently secured 100 umbrellas with the help of the Parents' Council. If you need an umbrella, feel free to visit the Student Council office to rent one. Just bring your student ID and fill out a simple form. So don't panic if you're without an umbrella on a rainy day.

0: 6번. 대화를 듣고 여자의 주장으로 가장 적절한 것을 고르시오.
1: Hey, Andy. How's everything going?
2: Well, I'm having some discipline issues with my son. He keeps breaking my rules.
1: Which rules?

0: 것을 고르시오.
1: Hey, Joe, are you getting ready to work out?
2: Hi, Stella. Yes, I am. I've been slow jogging for the past 3 months.
1: Wow, that's surprising. You never used to work out.
2: Well, not anymore. I'm in love with slow jogging.
1: Why? What's so good about it?
2: Well, you just simply run at a walking pace, so it's easy for anyone to start slow jogging.
1: That makes sense, since you don't need to learn any special movements.
2: Right. Plus, it doesn't put much stress on your joints, so even if your ankles and knees are weak, you can still go for a slow jog.
1: You mean it doesn't put a heavy burden on your body, right?
2: Exactly. That's why anyone can easily start slow jogging.

0: 8번. 대화를 듣고 두 사람의 관계를 가장 잘 나타낸 것을 고르시오.
1: Welcome. You must be Ms. Lorenzo.
2: It's so nice to meet you, Mr. Masai.
1: I heard that your shop is very popular for its excellent coffee.
2: Thanks. I always use the highest quality beans to make the best tasting coffee for my customers.
1: Then you came to the right place. My farm is located in the best area to grow coffee beans.
2: I can see that.
1: That's why the quality of my coffee beans is world class.
2: How long have you been running this farm?
1: 25 years. But my family has been growing coffee beans here for 90 years.
2: Amazing! Can you show me some samples you recently harvested?
1: Sure. Please follow me this way. I guarantee the customers at your cafe will be satisfied.

0: 9번. 다음 그림의 상황에 가장 적절한 대화를 고르시오.
1: Number 1.
2: I'm so tired. Can we sit on this bench and rest for a while?
1: Okay. Let's take a water break. Number 2.
2: Excuse me. Have you seen a white poodle? My dog is missing.
1: Sorry. I haven't seen any dogs around here. Number 3.
2: You shouldn't ride your bicycle on this walking path.
1: Oops. I didn't see the no cycling sign. Number 4.
2: Look at the birds flying up there. They're so beautiful.
1: You're right. They look like a couple. Number 5.
2: Dad, can you take a picture of me by that tree?
1: You got it. I'll make sure the photo comes out really nice.

0: 10번. 대화를 듣고 남자가 여자에게 부탁한 일로 가장 적절한 것을 고르시오.
1: Honey, are you ready to head out to the jazz fair?
2: Yes, I've just downloaded our mobile tickets.
1: Good. Did you also remember to pack the old jazz albums you're planning to trade?
2: I did that first thing this morning. They're already in the car.
1: Great. I heard the jazz fair is only taking cash this year, not credit cards.
2: Oh, I didn't know that. I only have a few dollars in my wallet right now.
1: That's a problem. I don't have any cash either.
2: Then could you take out some cash at the nearby ATM? I'll pack some snacks.
1: Sure, I'll do that right now.

0: 11번. 대화를 듣고 여자가 얼반 플레이트에 실망한 이유를 고르시오.
1: Hey, Molly. Do you want to have lunch at Urban Plate this weekend?
2: Honestly, I've been there once before, and I was quite disappointed.
1: Really? People say their food is amazing.
2: Yeah, the food was really good.
1: I heard that you have to wait in line for a

0: long time to get in.
1: I had a reservation, so I didn't have to wait at all.
0: Then, was there a problem with the service?
1: No, the staff was actually very friendly, and the atmosphere was nice.
0: So, why were you disappointed?
1: It's just that the amount of food was way too small.
0: I see. Let's find a place where we can actually get full.

0: 12번. 대화를 듣고 남자가 지불할 금액을 고르시오.
1: Welcome to Mountain Gear Rentals. How can I help you?
2: Hi, I'd like to rent some hiking gear. How much are hiking shoes?
1: They're $20 a pair.
2: Do you also rent hiking sticks?
1: Yes, they're $10. But there's a combo set that includes the shoes and sticks. It's only $25.
2: Great. I'll rent two combo sets.
1: Anything else? We have headlamps for $10 each.
2: I'll take one headlamp. I also have a 10% discount coupon.
1: So two combo sets plus one headlamp, right? The coupon applies to the total.
2: Yes, that's correct. Here's my credit card.
0: (13번) 대화를 듣고 윈터 하모니 콘서트에 관해 언급되지 않은 것을 고르시오.
1: Mark, did you hear that the pianist Julian Vane has a concert coming up?
2: Yes, the Winter Harmony Concert. I really want to go. It's held at the National Concert Hall, right?
1: Exactly, but the tickets are already sold out.
2: That's too bad. Do you know what he's going to play?
1: He's performing five pieces in total, including my favorite Mozart sonatas.
2: That sounds lovely. How long is the performance?
1: The total running time is about 70 minutes.
2: Oh, I just found out we can watch it live online for just $30.
1: Really? Where is it going to be streamed?
2: On the concert hall's official website.
1: Great! Let's watch the live stream together.
0: 14번. 제로 그래비티 익스피어리언스에 관한 다음 내용을 듣고 일치하지 않는 것을 고르시오.
2: Hello, thrill seekers. Our zero gravity experience allows you to feel the same state of weightlessness that astronauts feel in space. You'll be boarding a specially designed plane that departs from our private airport. As the plane does a series of climbs and drops, you'll float several times for short periods. This gives you chances to enjoy zero gravity. The cost is $200 per person. But you must rent a flight suit separately, as we don't provide it for free. Be aware that you must be aged 15 and older to join. To ensure a safe experience, all participants must attend a one-hour safety class before the flight. Don't miss this chance to feel what it's like to float in space.

0: 15번. 다음 표를 보면서 대화를 듣고 두 사람이 선택할 강좌를 고르시오.
1: Honey, next week the community center is offering special classes that parents and children can participate in together.
2: That sounds like a fun activity we can do with Jason.
1: I think so too. Here's the list of the classes.
2: Let's see. We shouldn't choose the swimming class.
1: You're right. You take Jason swimming almost every weekend.
2: Right. I have a meeting next Friday, so that day doesn't work.
1: I see. Jason is already 7 years old. This class is for younger children.
2: Okay. That leaves us with two options. Which one do you think he'll prefer?
1: I think he'll like either of them. Let's just go with the cheaper one.
2: Great. Let's choose that one.
0: (16번) 대화를 듣고 남자의 마지막 말에 대한 여자의 응답으로 가장 적절한 것을 고르시오.
1: Hey, Tom. What's up?
2: Hey, Julie. Do you know any simple recipes? I'm planning to cook dinner tonight.
1: Why the sudden interest in cooking?
2: I want to use up all the ingredients in my refrigerator before they go bad.
1: In that case, I highly recommend making a creamy garlic pasta.
2: That sounds delicious, but I'm worried I'll have to go buy some extra ingredients.
1: Not at all. You probably have all the items needed in your kitchen already.
2: Well, I have pasta noodles. What else do I need?
1: Just some garlic, butter, milk, and Parmesan cheese.
2: Oh, I actually have all of those in my kitchen right now.

0: 17번. 대화를 듣고 여자의 마지막 말에 대한 남자의 응답으로 가장 적절한 것을 고르시오.
1: Hi, Chris. I heard that you're finally holding your own photo exhibition.
2: Yes, it's been a dream of mine. It started yesterday and will run for 2 weeks at the City Gallery.
1: That's amazing. I've always admired your landscape photography.
2: Thanks. Actually, I'm hosting a small private tour for family and friends. You should come.
1: Oh, a private tour?
2: Yes. I'll be explaining the story behind each photograph.
1: That sounds like it'll be very insightful.
2: Then you should definitely come this Saturday afternoon.
1: This Saturday? Oh no, I have to attend my cousin's wedding.
0: 18번. 다음 상황 설명을 듣고 케빈이 리사에게 할 말로 가장 적절한 것을 고르시오.
2: Kevin and Lisa are co-workers. Kevin has 10 years of experience, while Lisa is a new employee. Lisa stays at the office to work late every night and tells Kevin she's working day and night to get a quick promotion. Hearing this, Kevin becomes concerned about her. He knows that working too much without a break leads to burnout. He believes that taking care of oneself is necessary for a successful long-term career. So, Kevin wants to advise Lisa to get enough rest so that she can keep up her good performance in the long term. In this situation, what would Kevin most likely say to Lisa?
0: 19번과 20번. 다음을 듣고 물음에 답하시오.
1: Hello, everyone. Some animals find their way across thousands of miles without a map. Today, we'll focus on how various creatures use the Earth's magnetic field as a navigation tool. First, sea turtles can detect the specific angle of the magnetic field to find their location in the deep ocean. This ability helps them travel safely back to the beaches where they were born. Second, pigeons have tiny magnetic particles that act like a compass on the magnetic field. This points them in the correct direction of their home, even from unfamiliar places. Third, bees have magnetic sensors that help them stay on the right path. These sensors ensure they can fly far away to find food and still return to their hive safely. Finally, salmon remember the unique magnetic signature of the river where they were born. They use this memory

Now this is a story about the Rock Island Line. Now the Rock Island Line is a railroad line and it runs down into New Orleans. And just outside of New Orleans is a big toll gate. And all the trains that go through the toll gate, why, they gotta pay the man some money. Unless, of course, they got certain things on board, then they okay, and they don't ever have to pay the man nothing. And right now we see a train, she's coming on down the line, and when she get up near to the toll gate, the depot agent shout down to the driver, he wanna know what he got on board. So he say, what you got on board there, boy? And the driver, he sing right on back down to the depot agent, telling him what he got on board. Yeah, the way he sing. I got sheep, I got cows, I got horses, I got pigs, I got all livestock, I got all livestock, I got all livestock. And the man say, well,

0: 다시 reshape하고 있다, 만들고 있다.
1: And Mayu Sam is taking charge.
0: Oh, yeah.
1: He's leading the movement.
0: 나를 따르라. 네. 자, 뉴스 다시 들어볼게요.
1: In Argentina, chicken consumption per person is expected to outstrip beef for the first time. Competitive prices and a growing preference for healthier food are reshaping the country's traditional meat-eating habits.
0: 자, 다음 뉴스 만나볼게요.
1: As Chuseok draws near, more people are venturing outdoors for grave tending and hikes, putting them at greater risk of bee stings and snake bites. September is when such mishaps peak, so erring on the side of caution, like wearing long sleeves, is a good rule of thumb.
0: 추석이 다가오면서 벌초와 등산 등 야외 활동에 나서는 사람들이 늘어 벌소임과 뱃물림 위험도 커지고 있습니다. 특히 9월에는 이런 사고가 가장 많이 발생하는 만큼 긴 소매를 입는 등 안전을 우선하는 것이 좋습니다. 자, 이 어제 부산의 한 초등학교에서요. 아침 운동을 하던 주민 8명이 말벌에 쏘였대요. 그래서 9월에는 이게 진짜 벌과 뱀의 활동이 굉장히 활발한 시기여서 특히 조심해야 된다고 합니다. 어, 말벌.
1: Have you ever been stung?
0: No.
1: I have.
0: You have?
1: Two, bam, bam.
0: Oh my goodness.
1: Yeah, I was out in the countryside. This was many years ago in late 80s when I was visiting Korea. I went to the countryside.
0: Oh, in Korea.
1: And then I saw like a house and then it was like there was a beehive and I was like, oh! And already they came.
0: Oh my.
1: And they bit me twice. Uh-huh. They stung me twice. Mm-hmm. And my arm literally was this like that. Oh. So...
0: 아니 이게 말벌. 너무 심해서 아프다 그러던데요 거의.
1: Oh, it is so painful.
0: Oh okay.
1: So 말벌, which we say in English wasp or hornet.
0: Right, hornet.
1: Okay. So they are really aggressive in September.
0: 왜 그럴까요?
1: Because they are protecting their young.
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1: That's right. And also snake bites are very common in September. So you really have to be careful because you know maybe some of our parents still live in the countryside. Or maybe not even the countryside. You can still get stung.
0: 저는 사실 미국, 그러니까 미국에서는 뱀을 본 적이 있지만 샌디에고 쪽이나 뭐 이런 데는 별게 다 있잖아요. 근데 한국에서도 이게 뱀이 많이 나오나 이런 생각은 해봤어요. 근데 보니까 이게
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1: It is like we had so many snakes.
0: Really?
1: So many. It was like. Oh, there's another one.
0: Really? Are they big too?
1: Some of them were big. Some of them were very thin, you know, small ones. Because we had a little small river next to our hanok.
0: Okay.
1: So there were snakes. There were bees.
0: 안 되겠습니다. Long sleeves를 꼭 입으세요.
1: Yes.
0: 아시겠죠? 네. 자, 어떤 표현들 아는지 보겠습니다.
1: As Chuseok draws near, more people are venturing outdoors for grave tending and hikes, putting them at greater risk of bee stings and snake bites.
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1: Yeah.
0: Right.
1: So basically to venture outdoors simply, just very simply means to go outside.
0: Go outside.
1: But there is a reason why you're going outside. It is for some activity.
0: Right.
1: And usually that activity has a little bit of risk. It's a kind of adventure.
0: 모험이네요, 모험.
1: That's right. So venturing outdoors, venturing out at night, venturing into the wild. These phrasings all have an element of like a little bit, could be dangerous, maybe a little risky.
0: 그리고 진짜 그럴 수 있겠네요. 그렇죠? 뭐 밤에 나간다던가 아니면은 뭐 이런 야생에 나가는 거는 어느 정도 뭐 뭔가에 쏘이든 물리든 이런 위험이 있는 거잖아요.
1: In 그럼에도, California, Sam, rattlesnakes, hiking, very common.
0: Really?
1: Oh, very
0: rattlesnakes?
1: Common. Rattlesnakes? Rattlesnakes, because it's the desert, you know? And you go to the mountain.
0: 물리면, 정말 어디서 사신 거예요?

0: 영어회화 Level 3 Power English.
1: Welcome to the show, everybody.
0: Hi, everyone. I'm Kristen Joe.
1: And I'm Cameron Word.
0: So, Cameron,
1: yes.
0: We're going to talk about health today because that is what we do. Health and fitness on Thursdays. We're getting a health check. And, you know, how are you feeling these days? I know that you've been really very good about, like, working out. And recently you started running again.
1: A little bit, yeah. So I have some, like, filming projects that are making it hard to go to CrossFit. So I'm trying to go to run.
0: Really?
1: Yeah, because I can run whenever. CrossFit has, like, a specific time. I sometimes can't go.
0: Okay.
1: I have noticed I'm slower now. I used to run a lot. And then I didn't. And now that I've come back, my legs just don't want to move that fast.
0: Already.
1: Yeah.
0: Yeah. Well, it's a different kind of training.
1: Exactly.
0: Yeah.
1: It's so interesting how your body can get used to a certain type of exercise. Like, you can be a great runner, and then you start swimming, and then your body doesn't know what to do.
0: Right. You're like, yeah, you're totally out of breath.
1: Right. Or you're a biker. You're a cyclist.
0: Yeah.
1: And you start swimming or anything.
0: Yeah.
1: You're like, oh my gosh, I can't do this.
0: Right. Or, you know, I often hear about, like, weight training, these people who are, like, really, you know, they're, like, really muscular, and yet they can't do some of the stretches.
1: Oh, yeah.
0: Yeah.
1: Yeah, you get really stiff if you aren't stretching.
0: It goes to show we got to be, like, all around, balanced.
1: Mm.
0: Yeah. Keep our body flexible, cardio, weight, all of that. We got to do all of it. Ugh, it's too much.
1: Too much work.
0: It's too much.
1: Hindero.
0: All right. So, taking it to heart is the subtitle. If you, and also our expression, one of our expressions, if you take something to heart, what does this mean?
1: You have received some type of, maybe it's advice, maybe it's criticism, negative criticism, but you accept it, you think about it, and you try and act on it, correct your actions.
0: So you are accepting of it.
1: Yes.
0: Okay. How about this expression, to put off something?
1: You're delaying something. Oh, I'll do it later.
0: Yeah. And amount to?
1: This means, in the end, what did it become? What was the final effect, or what was the final amount?
0: Mm-hmm. All right, very good. Let's go ahead and listen to our health dialogue.
2: Should I start medication right away? I really don't want this to worsen.
3: Let's put off medication for now and see how lifestyle changes go first.
2: That's a relief. How often do I need to come back in for checkups?
3: Let's schedule you for 3 months out. We'll retest everything at that point.
2: Okay. I'll definitely take this to heart until then.
3: That's all I ask. Small steps really do amount to something in the end.
0: Please join us on page 56. Health check. Taking it to heart. Let's begin. Paul says, should I start medication right away? I really don't want this to worsen. Okay, so blood pressure, high blood pressure, maybe possibly even pre-diabetic. These are very common things. Should I take medicine? And Dr. Kim says,
1: let's put off medication for now and see how lifestyle changes go first.
0: So Cameron, the expression put off, as you mentioned, is to delay?
1: Yes.
0: Okay. How do we often use this?
1: So you could put off doing taxes?
0: Yeah. Oh.
1: As an adult, that's a very common one.
0: Very common.
1: Put off doing homework.
0: Oh, yeah.
1: For the younger people in the audience.
0: Well, listen, when I was in college, I had to write a lot of essays.
1: Mm-hmm.
0: And I just could not write it, like, in advance. You know, a little bit, I had to do it like within a couple of days. I put it off. And then finally.
1: You could not put it off anymore.
0: I could not.
1: Yeah.
0: But interestingly, in this dialogue, you put off medication. So what does this mean here?
1: Yeah. So usually the examples we've been giving.
0: Yeah.
1: It's kind of a negative thing.
0: It is.
1: Or an irresponsible thing.
0: Right.
1: Something you should do, but you're waiting to do it.
0: Procrastinating.
1: Right.
0: Uh-huh.
1: Here, this is actually maybe considered a good example, a positive one, where you don't want to take medication if you don't have to.
0: Yeah.
1: Right? Medications can be expensive. They can have other effects on the body you don't want.
0: Yeah.
1: So you don't want to use medication if you don't really need it. So Dr. Kim is saying, right now, the situation isn't really bad.
0: Mm-hmm.
1: So let's not rush.
0: Yeah.
1: Let's not start medication too early.
0: Mm-hmm.
1: Let's wait until the situation maybe gets worse.
0: Yeah.
1: And then we will start medication.
0: Okay.
1: Let's put it off.
0: And even in the business context too, it doesn't have to necessarily be negative. Okay, let's do that later.
1: Yeah.
0: Let's put it off.
1: Let's put off signing the contract.
0: Yeah.
1: No rush to sign the contract.
0: We need to look at the details.
1: Yes.
0: Even closer. Okay, very good. Paul says, that's a relief. How often do I need to come back in for checkups? And checkups is our power vocab. It's one word.
1: Yes.
0: Yes. And a checkup is?
1: A checkup is the medical exam that you get, and it is often on a regular basis.
0: Mm-hmm.
1: So you say your annual checkup.
0: Uh-huh.
1: Once a year checkup you get. Or in Korea, it's very often to get a biannual checkup.
0: Right.
1: Every 2 years you go.
0: Every 2 years.
1: And you get so many things.
0: So there's health exam. There's like a health check or a health checkup. What is the most common one, Cameron, amongst native speakers?
1: I would say we might, like Paul says here, just checkup.
0: Checkup.
1: And I assume that it is you're going to the doctor.
0: Yeah.
1: And getting a full kind of body scan.
0: And just a cultural point, in America, you know, insurance is very expensive. We Korean people get

0: frequent checkups, which is a blessing.
1: Yes.
0: But you'll find that in America, there are people who have not gotten checkups in a very long time.
1: Well, I never got one.
0: Me too.
1: I lived in America for 20 years.
0: Yeah.
1: I never got one.
0: You see? That's what I'm saying.
1: Yeah.
0: Yeah.
1: I did get dental checkups.
0: Yes.
1: So the dentist would look at my teeth mm-hmm. every 6 months, every year. Mm-hmm. But a medical checkup?
0: Full checkup?
1: No.
0: No. Yeah. So this is very common, just mm-hmm. to let you know. Okay. So Dr. Kim says, let's schedule you for 3 months out. We'll retest everything at that point. So 3 months later, you come and see me. And Paul says,
1: okay, I'll definitely take this to heart until then. Mm-hmm.
0: So you are taking this to heart. What is this here? So take what to heart?
1: So this is the doctor's recommendation mm-hmm. or instruction.
0: Right.
1: So Paul is saying, I will take this seriously. Mm. I will do what you're telling me to do.
0: Right. So that is the whole idea. If you take something to heart, if someone gives you advice or gives you constructive criticism, you're kind of saying, okay, I'm going to listen.
1: Yeah.
0: Yeah.
1: And it could be the opposite. Oh, I didn't take it to heart.
0: Mm.
1: I didn't follow their advice or their warning.
0: Mm-hmm. Yeah. Yeah, that's right. Okay, so Dr. Kim says, that's all I ask. Small steps really do amount to something in the end. Now, first of all, our power pattern is, that's all I ask. What is Dr. Kim asking?
1: So Dr. Kim is asking Paul to follow this recommendation, get those checkups, right? And so that's all I ask is a way of saying, this is the only request I have for you. Mm-hmm. This is the only thing I want you to do.
0: Yeah. I can imagine a mom or a parent saying this to a child. Like, I don't need all of this. I just want you to do that one thing. That's all I ask.
1: Just put your socks in the laundry basket.
0: Please.
1: Not on your floor. Yes. That's all I ask.
0: That's all I ask.
1: It's not that difficult.
0: That's right. This is a very common usage.
1: Yes.
0: That's all I ask. And so it really emphasizes the point. Like, I'm not asking you to do five things. Just one.
1: One simple
0: just
1: thing.
0: Just one. Yeah. Okay. Now, amount to something is interesting because we know the word amount. Okay. What's the amount? The total amount. But it's used as a verb.
1: Yes. Amount to.
0: Yes. So what does this mean?
1: It adds up to. Mm. If you put it all together, this is the final value. This is the final result.
0: Yeah. So in this case, these small steps amount to something in the end. And that something means you're going to get good results.
1: Right. Mm. Something here has a special meaning in this case.
0: Yes.
1: Something means something valuable. In the same way, someone mm-hmm. can mean someone important uh-huh. or someone valuable.
0: Ah, so there is that valuable meaning in this
1: yeah.
0: something.
1: If yeah. you say I'm someone, it means I'm an important person.
0: Oh, that's right.
1: Right?
0: Right, right. Oh, he's someone.
1: He's huh? important.
0: Yeah, he's important.
1: He's a big guy.
0: Okay, very yeah. good. All right, let's go ahead and listen to the power dialogue one more time.
2: Should I start medication right away? I really don't want this to worsen.
3: Let's put off medication for now and see how lifestyle changes go first.
2: That's a relief. How often do I need to come back in for checkups?
3: Let's schedule you for 3 months out. We'll retest everything at that point.
2: Okay. I'll definitely take this to heart until then.
3: That's all I ask. Small steps really do amount to something in the end.
0: It's time for Power Note. We're on pages 58 and 59. If you put off something, it means to delay or postpone something. Let's see how it's used. Have you started your essay for lit class yet?
1: Not yet. I keep putting it off even though it's due Friday.
0: Okay. Lit is short for literature.
1: Yes.
0: I wonder who wrote that dialogue.
1: Probably not the lit major.
0: Kristen Cho?
1: Yeah.
0: Okay, yeah. All right. She put off doing her taxes until the very last week.
1: Yes.
0: Is there something that you kind of put off, you know, if you look at your life, you know, things, or are you the kind of person that

0: needs everything in order and, you know, on a daily basis?
1: I think it depends on the category. So, I mean, I don't feel that I have been the best with my, if we're looking at my whole life, I think I've put off exercise a little
0: Oh,
1: bit.
0: yeah.
1: I mean, I didn't let my body just go completely
0: No,
1: down the drain,
0: not at all. No one would notice. No
1: but
0: one
1: you
0: would
1: know,
0: notice.
1: like there are people that are more serious about their diet and exercise. And that's something I've come to start doing more.
0: That is true because when you first came onto Power English, like you were not interested in exercise.
1: I mean,
0: No.
1: I'm not interested. I don't like it,
0: I don't like it, but I do
1: but
0: it.
1: I do it.
0: But at that time, you didn't do anything. Yeah, you almost didn't do. And then you started doing the marathon, and you know, and then that kind of, I think, I'm so proud of you. I know you don't like it, you hate it, but you're doing it.
1: Is
0: Good
1: there
0: for you.
1: anything that you maybe put off often or in your life, something you put off till later?
0: Well, here's what I'm putting off in a big way is traveling. I used to travel all the time before I got married, and then I haven't been able to do the adventure travels. And recently I found there was like a big article about two grandmothers who are who started traveling at 77.
1: At
0: At
1: 77?
0: 70, two sisters, I think friends or
1: Wow.
0: sisters. And I'm like, okay, I have hope.
1: Yeah, you
0: Yeah.
1: got plenty of
0: All
1: time.
0: right. Okay. Take something to heart means to accept the advice or the criticism seriously and do something about it. Okay. My editor said your chapters were too long.
1: I took it to heart and cut nearly 1,000 words from each one.
0: Okay. So, as a writer, and this is what I hear, a lot of writers, they do many drafts, so they write a lot. And then the final book is like a third of what they wrote.
1: Right.
0: That's not easy to do, to throw it all away.
1: That's true. There's a saying in like the writing and creative community. They say kill your darlings. So your darlings are your special things, the things you love.
0: That you like.
1: Right. And it's a very, I don't know, colorful expression to say the things that you really love in a story, or like if you're a video editor, sometimes you have to get rid of them.
0: You do.
1: 'Cause they're too big, they're
0: Yeah.
1: not important to the story.
0: Right. So if someone says to you from another perspective, you should do that, you should take it to heart. Yeah, you need that kind of third person opinion. She took her mentor's words to heart and switched career path. Yeah. So it could be as like, I don't think you're well suited for this job. You know, you're so talented in this area. Maybe you should think about changing your career. Oh, okay, yeah. But if you're like, oh,
1: Right. If you actually
0: yeah,
1: accept it and, oh, I do need to do that.
0: I do. This is not easy, Cameron, to take something to heart because we all have big egos.
1: Yeah, we think we're smarter than other
0: We have
1: people.
0: a lot of pride, we have big egos. And if someone tells you you're doing it wrong or this is not right, then it's hard to accept. Okay, so take it to heart and remember, accepting, but also really kind of acting on it as well. Okay, amount to something means that over time, it kind of adds up to something. So let's see how this works. Is it really worth stretching for just 5 minutes every morning?
1: Small habits like that can amount to something over time.
0: Yeah. So maybe it's not a lot, but you keep doing it and it builds. Saving just a little each month can really amount to something after a few years.
1: It is that idea of the individual action, the one-time action is small. It's not important. But because you repeat it and do it over and over, it becomes something bigger.
0: One quick question. The way people use this sometimes is that you hear this in movies like, oh, he didn't amount to much. In that context, just quickly, what does that mean?
1: If he didn't amount to much, it means he didn't do anything with his life. He didn't do anything important. He wasn't an important person.
0: So in the end, it wasn't anything. Okay. All right.

0: Power pattern. That's all I ask is basically saying, I just want this one thing. I'll try to call more instead of just texting.
1: That's all I ask.
0: Okay.
1: I'll try to keep the noise down after 10.
0: That's all I ask.
1: That's the only thing I want from you.
0: Yeah, that's right. And you have to understand, it's just like, oh, please, just this one. Okay. All right. Power vocab is the word checkup. Do check out that definition on page 60. And make sure to stop by
1: Audio Ohakdang.
0: You can listen to us as many times as you want. All right. Thank you so much for studying with us today. We hope you have a great day. And we'll see you tomorrow.
1: Bye-bye.

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1: 너무 어렵다고 느껴지시나요? 영어 공부 얼마나 해야 잘하게 될지 답답하신가요?
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2: Easy.

Now this is a story about the Rock Island Line. Now the Rock Island Line is a railroad line and it runs down into New Orleans. And just outside of New Orleans is a big toll gate. And all the trains that go through the toll gate, why, they gotta pay the man some money. Unless, of course, they got certain things on board, then they okay, and they don't ever have to pay the man nothing. And right now we see a train, she's coming on down the line, and when she get up near to the toll gate, the depot agent shout down to the driver, he wanna know what he got on board. So he say, what you got on board there, boy? And the driver, he sing right on back down the depot agent, telling him what he got on board. Got the way he sing. I got sheep, I got cows, I got horses, I got pigs, I got all livestock, I got all livestock, I got all livestock. And the man say, well, he say, you all right then, boy, you don't have to pay me nothing, just get him on through. So the train go through the toll gate, and as he go through, he got up a little bit of steam and a little bit of speed. And when he's safely on the other side of the toll gate, the driver shout back down the line to the man. Of course, you don't get what he say now, going home and going down the Rock Island Line. So he said, well,

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1: Yes, it doesn't feel uncomfortable, right? It does feel lightweight and pleasant, right?
0: 맞아요,
1: That
0: 맞아요.
1: kind of feel. Meanwhile, high tariffs and shipping restrictions make online orders expensive, which pushes even more people to buy in person.
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1: 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And it pushes even more people to buy in person. In person means physically go to the store.
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1: For many travelers, these sunscreens become both skincare essentials and meaningful souvenirs.
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1: Yeah, as we said, even for gifts as well to friends and family. Okay, we're going to listen to parts 1, 2, and 3 uninterrupted. In the book, you have the multiple choice comprehension questions, but while you listen this last time, try to fill in the blanks with the words you think you hear on page 66, and the answers are below.
2: 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International tourists increasingly go on beauty shopping excursions across vibrant global cities. For instance, cosmetic enthusiasts frequently visit retail chains in places like Korea for innovative skincare items. This trend is especially strong among American travelers, because the U.S. has not approved many of the newer UV filters used in Asian sunscreens. As a result, shoppers stock up on foreign sunscreens that feel lighter on the skin and leave no white cast. Social media has fueled this trend, as viral posts and reviews send travelers hunting for specific products. In Europe, visitors search local pharmacies for famous French sunscreen brands. Many shoppers research exactly what to buy on online forums before their trips. Some even pack an extra suitcase, planning to bring home large quantities of sunscreen for themselves and friends. Even dermatologists acknowledge that many foreign sunscreens offer excellent protection with more pleasant textures. Beauty experts often praise these products for preventing premature skin aging while feeling elegant on the skin. Meanwhile, high tariffs and shipping restrictions make online orders expensive, which pushes even more people to buy in person. For many travelers, these sunscreens become both skincare essentials and meaningful souvenirs.
0: Okay, well, I guess that does it for us today, everyone. Thank you so much for joining us. We'll see you again tomorrow.
1: Great job, everybody. Goodbye.

0: 영어 회화 Level 3 Power English.
1: Welcome to the show, everybody.
0: Hello, everyone. I'm Kristen Chow.
1: And I'm Cameron Word.
0: Thank you so much for joining us. It is Friday. It is the end of the week. Cameron, how has your week been? It is like we are now in fall. Is it affecting you in any way? Like, are you feeling, you know, that autumn sort of melancholy?
1: Yes.

0: Yeah, that
1: Melancholy.
0: is a, right. Yeah. That's a concept here. I don't think we really have in the U.S. But you know how they say like 가을을 타다, right? Yeah. Like you kind of get a little sad, a little sentimental.
1: Right.
0: And I do think I'm someone who does that.
1: Oh, so you have that 가을을
0: I like to listen
1: 타다.
0: To the sad songs.
1: You do.
0: Yeah.
1: Yeah.
0: Just like watch a leaf fall from the tree.
1: Oh.
0: Think about my life and how I've spent it.
1: You know,
0: yeah.
1: You are emotionally abundant, right, Cameron? You are.
0: I do think so.
1: Yeah.
0: I
1: tend And that's a good thing. Sometimes.
0: It depends. Like, sometimes I think it's good to be shallow.
1: Yeah, very simple.
0: You know?
1: Yeah.
0: People who think a lot usually have a lot of anxiety as well.
1: Yeah.
0: So people with less complex emotions
1: right.
0: sometimes lead a happier life.
1: Well, I mean, I think it goes both ways. You know, the people who have just ordinary lives, that's good. But people who overthink, who are very emotionally sensitive, these are the people that have very dynamic lives. And if you have a dynamic life, it can be good and bad at the same time. But it is definitely far from ordinary. I think that's good.
0: Yeah.
1: Me too.
0: You get really like emotional and sentimental in the fall?
1: Oh, sure. Sure. Why not? And especially these days, as you get older, I kind of miss, you know, my upbringing back in LA. I didn't miss it for a long time, but these days I'm like, I kind of want to go home, like that home. Korea is my home, too.
0: Right, right.
1: Yeah, yeah, yeah.
0: Your California home.
1: Sure, sure. Of course. All right. So today we are not talking about, you know, being sentimental, but we are talking about chasing a raise, meaning that you are going to ask for an increase in your salary. Now, the subtitle is to build the case or building the case. So if you build the case or make one's case, are we in court?
0: Not.
1: Are we an attorney?
0: You could be.
1: Okay.
0: This is used as like a lawyer who is getting all of the evidence before they go before the judge and say, our client is innocent.
1: Innocent.
0: Right? But here, you're just asking for a raise. So you want to have evidence support for why you should get this raise.
1: Yeah. Building the case is basically saying, look, I did this and I performed this and I, you know, this is why I feel I deserve a raise.
0: Yes.
1: And that's very similar to make one's case. And make one's case is very much similar to building the case. Now, how about put yourself out there? This is a great expression. To put yourself out there. Where exactly is there?
0: Out there in front of people.
1: Ah.
0: You're risking something in public.
1: Aha.
0: Right? This is often used in like the dating scene. Oh, you like somebody? Go up and talk to them.
1: Ah.
0: Ask them on a date.
1: Put yourself out there.
0: Put yourself out there. Make yourself available in front of other people.
1: Got it. And how about holding one's ground?
0: This means if you have an opinion, you have an argument, that you defend it. And you are going to actually say, no, you can't convince me otherwise. I have this idea or opinion, and I'm going to stick to it, and I'm going to defend it.
1: Okay, very good. Let's go ahead and listen to our power dialogue.
2: I've been thinking more about asking for that raise like we discussed.
3: I remember. Have you decided how you want to make your case to management?
2: I put together some numbers showing my results from the past 2 quarters.
3: That sounds like a solid start. Don't be afraid to put yourself out there.
2: I'm a little nervous. I don't want to seem pushy or ungrateful.
3: You earned this. Stay calm and hold your ground during the talk.
1: Okay, you can find our power dialogue on page 62. Chasing a raise, building the case. Let's begin. Dylan says, I've been thinking more about asking for that raise like we discussed. Okay, so Dylan's like, all right, I'm ready to ask her a raise. And Naomi says, I remember. Have you decided?

0: how you want to make your case to management. So if you want a raise, you probably have to make your case to your boss or to management or human resources. So what is make a case?
1: So to make a case in this case, mm-hmm. we're saying argue for your point of view.
0: Yeah.
1: Right? So they want a raise. They think they deserve a raise. Mm. So you're going to give all of the reasons mm. that you should have this raise.
0: It feels like no one thought about it. No one is interested in it. And you kind of have to like put something together like a case mm-hmm. and present it to them.
1: Yeah. And it's not always evidence that you're collecting and very officially presenting mm-hmm. it. Mm-hmm. Think of like Alice in Wonderland.
0: Yes.
1: The Queen of Hearts.
0: Ah.
1: She's like, off with her head.
0: Yes.
1: And then Alice is like, no, no, don't kill me.
0: Yeah.
1: And then the queen says, make your case.
0: Ah, yes.
1: Why should I let you go free?
0: Ah.
1: And then Alice has to like explain to the Queen of Hearts, oh, you shouldn't kill me because I don't remember.
0: Okay.
1: But
0: so the idea is like, give me a reason.
1: Yes.
0: Yeah. Okay. So reason. What is the reason? Why should we give you a raise? Make the case. Okay. What does Dylan say?
1: I put together some numbers showing my results from the past two quarters.
0: Okay. But Dylan wants to be safe. He wants to be extra prepared. So he did put something together, some evidence, like this is my performance. And Naomi says, that sounds like a solid start. Don't be afraid to put yourself out there. Now, a solid start. We know what start, 시작, but solid, what? Why is there a word solid?
1: It means it's a good start, right? Solid here means you've done the start correctly. Mm-hmm. You haven't finished it completely,
0: yeah.
1: but at least that beginning process, you've done well.
0: Very good. So don't be afraid to is our power pattern. So when do we use this expression, don't be afraid to?
1: You're giving advice for something that might be scary.
0: Mm.
1: You understand that someone might not have the confidence for it.
0: Right.
1: But you're saying, hey, I know it's scary, but this is probably a good idea.
0: Ah.
1: Don't be afraid to do this.
0: Yeah. Don't be afraid to ask.
1: Yeah.
0: What have you got to lose? A lot of people say, right? Because sometimes you're kind of embarrassed, you're a little scared, they're going to say no. Well, if they say no, then it's no. So don't be afraid to, and what she says is put yourself out there. This is a great expression, but it needs some explaining.
1: Yes.
0: Okay? To put yourself out there, as you mentioned earlier, in public.
1: Yes.
0: So what is that nuance, put yourself out there?
1: Right. Mm-hmm. So think about the Serengeti. You're on the plains of Africa.
0: I was there.
1: And you're an antelope.
0: Okay.
1: And antelopes like to stay in groups.
0: They do.
1: And they like to hide in the group.
0: Yes.
1: Because then the lions and the tigers and the hyenas can't grab
0: waiting.
1: Them.
0: Yes, that's right.
1: Right.
0: Mm-hmm.
1: But sometimes there's one antelope that leaves the group.
0: Oh, no.
1: They put themselves out there.
0: This is not good. I'm not liking this.
1: This metaphor is going a little far. But it is that sense of that antelope left the group.
0: Mm.
1: It's risky. It's scary because you are not safe in the group anymore.
0: Oh,
1: right?
0: Yes.
1: But you could potentially get something.
0: Yeah.
1: Right?
0: Right.
1: You could get something big if you leave the group, leave where you're hiding to do something.
0: Yes.
1: Here, because they have to leave their kind of office, go talk to the boss.
0: Yeah.
1: They're exposed.
0: Go to the seventh floor when you're on the third floor.
1: Uh-huh. All those scary lions and tigers are up there.
0: Yeah, the bosses.
1: Are they going to eat me? Or are they going to give me a raise? It's a risk you're taking, but you're putting yourself out there.
0: Hey, Cam.
1: Yeah.
0: You might as well write a little novel here.
1: It's the law of the jungle,
0: the
1: right?
0: The law of the jungle. Mm, that's right. Mm. Oh, that's a great analogy. Great comparison. So the idea is put yourself out there and in in dating.
1: Yes.
0: This is used very often. Put yourself out there. Go dancing. Go to the party. You know, make yourself visible.

0: or even at the office. Put yourself out there. Go to management. Ask for a raise. Like, go there, right? Instead of just being in your room.
1: Yeah, leaving your safe space and going to somewhere that is maybe vulnerable.
0: Very good. And Dylan says, I'm a little nervous. I don't want to seem pushy or ungrateful. And pushy means that you are a little bit aggressive?
1: Yeah, aggressive. Mm. You're pushing your opinion. Mm. You're trying to make people do what you want.
0: Right.
1: And you're not accepting other opinions or other ideas.
0: Yeah. Definitely negative connotation. Naomi says, you earned this. Stay calm and hold your ground during the talk. So hold your ground.
1: Don't run away.
0: Oh.
1: If you have an opinion or an idea, don't run away whenever someone argues or challenges you. Mm-hmm. Say, no, I think I'm right. Mm-hmm. No, I think this is what we should do, or this is what I deserve.
0: Okay, very good. We'll give you examples in just a bit. Let's go ahead and listen to that one more time.
2: I've been thinking more about asking for that raise like we discussed.
3: I remember. Have you decided how you want to make your case to management?
2: I put together some numbers showing my results from the past 2 quarters.
3: That sounds like a solid start. Don't be afraid to put yourself out there.
2: I'm a little nervous. I don't want to seem pushy or ungrateful.
3: You earned this. Stay calm and hold your ground during the talk.
0: It's time for Power Note. We're on pages 64 and 65. If you make your case, basically you're presenting your argument or the reason for something. Our son wants a later curfew now that he's in high school.
1: Then he needs to make his case. Good grades, responsible choices, the whole thing.
0: Okay. Curfew is basically a time set by your parents where you have to be home by a certain time.
1: Yes.
0: Mm-hmm. Okay. Mm. And so he needs to make a case like, why should we let you come home by midnight and not at 10?
1: Mm.
0: Well, you know, I'm really doing well in school and, you know, like I'm really good and I do the chores. Yeah, that's kind of making a case.
1: Yeah. Did you have a curfew growing up?
0: No. But I didn't really need a curfew, Cameron. Mm. I was always, you know, I didn't really go out that often. So I didn't really need one. She only had 5 minutes to make her case to the scholarship committee. Ooh.
1: Yeah. You want to get a scholarship?
0: Yeah.
1: And you have to say why you would be a good recipient of the scholarship?
0: Yeah. Why you should choose me?
1: Oh, yeah.
0: 5 minutes.
1: It's tough.
0: Mm. I know you got a scholarship. Did you have to do that?
1: Yeah.
0: Did you make a case for yourself?
1: Well, we had a whole weekend. So we applied and they brought the finalists in for a weekend.
0: Uh-huh.
1: And we had to take a test. We had to write 3 essays. And then we had an interview where we had to make a case for ourselves.
0: Wow.
1: This is what I want to study.
0: Uh-huh.
1: This is the type of career I'm looking at.
0: Yeah.
1: This is what I've done in high school to show that I'll be a good college student.
0: Yeah.
1: And we had to make our case to a panel of judges.
0: And they chose you.
1: I don't know why they chose me.
0: Wow, that's amazing.
1: Yeah.
0: So proud. Look at you. Okay. All right. Put yourself out there. It means to kind of take a risk. To be noticed, to kind of speak up, to do something that you maybe didn't do, but it's like you're taking the courage to do it. He's liked her for months, but still hasn't asked her out.
1: He needs to put himself out there before someone else does.
0: Yeah. Again, like I mentioned in the dating scene. He put himself out there and pitched his idea directly to the CEO. Now, usually if you work at a company, a big company, you don't really go to the CEO, do you?
1: No.
0: No.
1: Unless it's like a startup.
0: Maybe.
1: Yeah, unless it's a small, newer company.
0: Yeah.
1: But if you are on the bottom of the ladder, so to speak, of a company, you don't go talk to the CEO.
0: Right. But here in this case, he put himself out there. He found a way to go directly to the CEO and tell him about his idea and pitch the idea. You hear this a lot. What is this pitch?
1: So you have an idea and you're presenting it in a way that, hey, you should try this. We should do this.
0: Mm-hmm.
1: So you often hear about, you know, pitch presentations, pitch decks, like a presentation for selling your idea to another company.
0: Yeah. Also, one quick thing, too, with friendships, too. Maybe you don't have any friends. You know, I don't have any friends. Like maybe your child. Well, you know, and maybe you're someone who's older or your parent may say, well, put yourself out there. Meaning, you know, strike conversations, you know, invite them over to your house, that sort of thing. Go out there. Be proactive.
1: Yeah, get out of your safe space and try something that may be risky.
0: Yeah.
1: But you could get a friendship out of it.
0: That's right. All right. Hold your ground means to remain firm and not back down, meaning you are not changing your position regardless of the pressure and criticism. Okay. The landlord is threatened to raise the rent again this month.
1: Hold your ground. He can't just decide that without proper notice.
0: Yeah. Like, yeah, you got to find, you got to double check your legal rights.
1: Right. Mm. You know, some, depending where you live, maybe they have to tell you 2 or 3 months before you renew your contract.
0: Right.
1: Yeah.
0: Despite the boos from the crowd, the referee held his ground on the call. Very common.
1: Yes.
0: Boo. And the referee's like, nope, that's an out.
1: Yep. It was out of bounds.
0: Yeah. He's not changing his mind.
1: Yes.
0: Okay. Very good. Don't be afraid to do something means what?
1: This means it might be embarrassing, it might be scary, or it might even just be inconvenient, but it might be good to do.
0: Okay. How about this one? Don't be afraid to return the shirt if it doesn't fit right.
1: Yeah.
0: Yeah. Returning, it's a little bit bothersome, but it's also kind of like, oh, you know, you kind of feel bad sometimes.
1: Yeah. Especially if it's a gift.
0: Yeah.
1: Like, oh, they bought me a gift. I don't want to return their gift.
0: Right. That is so true.
1: Mm. Don't be afraid to walk away from a bad deal.
0: Mm-hmm.
1: Oh, I want to be polite. We've had these negotiations and I don't want to, you know, make it seem like I'm being rude.
0: Right. We've developed a certain relationship.
1: Yeah. Don't be afraid. If it's a bad deal, gotta walk away.
0: Gotta walk away. All right. Our power vocab is the word pushy. Basically means that you, like, if there's something you want, you kind of keep asking and it makes people feel uncomfortable. Do check out the definition on page 66. Have a wonderful day, everyone, and we shall see you tomorrow.
1: Bye-bye.

0: Good morning and welcome to EBS FM Morning Special, Your Morning Energy. It's Friday, the 11th of September, and I'm your host, Choi Soo-jin. We've all had days when nothing goes right, and on one recent rainy evening, that was the case for a food delivery driver who slipped on the wet road and damaged part of a customer's order. Bracing himself for an angry confrontation, he knocked on the door and explained what happened and politely offered a full reimbursement. 누구나 일진이 나쁜 날이 있죠. 얼마 전 비가 내리던 저녁에 배달 일을 하던 한 기사도 그랬는데요. 배달 도중 빗길에 미끄러지는 바람에 음식이 쏟아지면서 일부가 훼손됐다고 합니다. 그래서 기사는 손님에게 정중하게 설명을 드리고 변상을 하겠다며 계좌번호를 물었다고 하는데요. But instead of getting upset, the customer insisted on taking the food anyway, telling the driver he reminded her of her own son. She expressed deep concern for him working in such hazardous weather conditions and even handed in some pocket money, which he tried to refuse to no avail. The heartfelt gesture filled the driver with so much gratitude that he couldn't help but miss his own late mum terribly. 이 손님은 괜찮다며 그냥 먹겠다고 했습니다. 뿐만 아니라 비 오는 날 고생이 많다고 걱정하면서 아들 같다라는 말과 함께 용돈 만 원을 줬다고 합니다. 배달 기사는 한사코 거절했지만 결국 받을 수밖에 없었다고 하면서 나오는 길에 돌아가신 어머니를 생각하며 가슴이 먹먹해졌다고 하네요. Well, joining us in the studio this morning is Ray. Good morning, Ray.
1: Good morning, Sue. Happy Friday.
0: Happy Friday. We started off with a heartwarming story, and it was about a delivery guy who slipped in the rain and the food was spoilt a little bit. So when he arrived at the customer's house, he explained what happened and said, I'll pay for it. Just give me your bank account number. And then the person said, no. Oh, are you okay? You remind me of my own son because you're about his age. And, you know, it's fine. I'll just take the food. In fact, can I give you some pocket money? And she handed him like a 10,000 won note. And she said, you know, he obviously said, no, don't, please don't. And she said, no, you really do remind me of my son. And it's just so happened that this delivery guy's mother had passed away. And so it was kind of like seeing his late mother too for him. And he was very moved. And also a little bit emotional, and he posted it on social media, and that's how we got to know about it.
1: Yeah.
0: Yeah. Oh, what a heartwarming story.
1: It is. It's a touching story, for sure.
0: We need more stories like these.
1: Yes, exactly.
0: Yeah. We are sometimes reminded of how livable and, you know, warm and kind the world still is, despite everything that goes on.
1: Yeah, and it was just an accident, or it wasn't even a mistake. It was just an accident, right? He's working kind of a... That could be a dangerous job.
0: You
1: see food delivery guys sometimes, and I think, how do they do this all the time? So, you know, this lady didn't even get upset that there was an accident, and she cared for him. So definitely makes you think maybe the next time you have any little disagreement or there's some situation where someone made a mistake or there was an accident and it kind of negatively affects you, maybe take yourself out of it and think about that other person's situation. Put yourself in their shoes.
0: You said it perfectly. 그렇습니다. 역지사지의 마음으로 우리가 항상 남을 좀 이렇게 배려하면은 얼마나 좋을까 하는 생각이 듭니다. I hope this kind of story or situation doesn't become newsworthy. And so everyone is like that. 자, 오프닝. 이렇게 따뜻한 스토리로 시작해봤는데요. 이제 퀴즈로 바로 넘어가도록 하겠습니다. 오늘 1부에서 들려드릴 World News Overview, 뉴욕타임스 기사들 중에 다음 퀴즈와 관련된 스토리가 있는데요. 바로 레이 선생님의 퀴즈를 들으시고 정답 맞춰주세요. Ray, give us the quiz.
1: Which of the following animals is extinct? One, the dodo. Two, the rhino. Or three, the hippo.
0: 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Number one, the dodo. Number two, the rhino. Or number three, the hippo.
1: Which one of these have you not seen at the zoo?
0: Exactly. I wish I could see this extinct animal. Because it looks adorable in pictures and, you know, it was apparently so tame and it didn't fear

0: humans, which is why it became extinct. But, it's so sad that
1: I
0: we
1: like
0: don't
1: the
0: get to
1: other
0: see
1: two
0: it.
1: as well.
0: Yes, I like all of these animals. Yeah. 그래요. 자, 지금 바로 반디와 샵1045로 참여해 주시면 되겠습니다. 반디 앱은 무료고요. EBS 문자 서비스 샵1045는 짧은 문자 50원, 긴 문자 100원의 이용료가 됩니다. 보내주신 분들 중에 추첨을 통해서 선물 드리겠습니다. 많이 도전해 주세요. 그럼 지금부터 World News Overview 하나씩 만나볼게요. 월드 뉴스 오버뷰. 첫 번째 월드 뉴스 오버뷰입니다. 지구가 산업화 이전 시기 대비 지구 온난화를 1.5도 이내로 제한하겠다라는 목표를 달성하는 데에 실패했다고 UN이 냉엄한 평가를 통해 밝혔습니다. 기후 변화 대응을 위한 새로운 목표를 대신에 제시했는데요. 들어보겠습니다.
2: Climate goals missed, UN says. World must now remove carbon at scale. The world has failed in its goal of limiting global warming to 1.5 degrees Celsius above pre-industrial times, according to the United Nations, in a sober assessment that laid out a new goal for fighting climate change. The idea laid out in the UN report would be extremely difficult because it would require pulling carbon dioxide out of the atmosphere on a colossal scale. Achieving that would potentially mean blanketing enormous parts of the world with forests or relying on novel technologies for sucking carbon out of the air that haven't yet worked on any significant scale.
0: 자, 이렇게 해서 UN이 애초에 세웠던 목표를 달성하는 데는 우리가 실패했다라고 자평을 한 거죠.
3: It was an assessment, but it was a sober assessment.
2: So this means a very serious and realistic judgment of the situation. And it's, you know, you might use this a sober assessment when the situation isn't necessarily good. So, a report may offer a sober assessment of a country's economy or economic situation.
0: Yeah.
2: And then it would obviously not be very good, or maybe someone gives a sober assessment of the company's financial, a company's financial situation. And if we say a sober assessment, it's like, okay, this is pretty realistic. Things aren't really very good.
0: Yeah, exactly.
2: Usually when you hear the word sober, it means a person who's not drunk. It's the opposite of being drunk. But in this case, it means serious or realistic.
0: S-O-B-E-R, sober라는 거는 원래 의미는요, 술 취하지 않았다, 맨정신이다 라는 뜻이에요. 자, 그런데 assessment, 평가 앞에 sober가 들어갔을 때는 정말 정신을 번쩍 들게 하는 평가다, 이런 뜻으로 볼 수 있겠죠. 냉엄한 평가다.
3: So this is an assessment that makes people go, oh my goodness, it's kind of... It wakes you up in a way, and not that we're asleep, but it's, I'm trying to link it to the, you know, actual meaning of being in a clear state of mind.
2: Aware, right? Like, this is an assessment that's meant to make people pay attention and realize what they think is happening.
0: Exactly. 자, 그래서 이런 냉엄한 평가를 UN이 내리면서, we have failed in reaching that goal of limiting global warming to 1.5 degrees Celsius 라고 얘기를 했고요. And then they laid out a new goal for fighting climate change, to lay out a goal, 새로운 목표를 이제 제시했다, 이렇게 볼 수 있겠죠. Now, of course, you know, we need to do things on a colossal scale.
2: Well, namely pulling carbon out of the atmosphere, which is definitely something I've heard about sort of recently, that this could be a potential solution. Obviously, we're not quite there yet. The technology's not quite there yet, but it's definitely something that we could be seeing in the future, and it could be a solution. So when we say colossal in general just means really, really big, huge, enormous. So it can be the size of something. So in this case, they're saying they need to pull a huge amount of carbon dioxide out of the atmosphere. But you can also use colossal in the same way we use really big or huge as an adjective for, say, like a mistake. Oh, you made a huge mistake. It means very, very serious. So

0: someone made a colossal mistake. It was a very, very serious mistake with probably very negative consequences.
1: Like the time one very famous news channel thought they had an expert on their live show, but it turned out it was someone with the same name who was coming in for an interview
0: Oh,
1: for
0: really?
1: like a tech job. But I guess no one thought to check what this person looked like. They just said, "Hey, is Peter here?" Or, "Is Ray here?" It just went on a first name basis.
0: Okay.
1: And it just by coincidence, this interviewee happened to have the
0: And
1: same
0: just walked into
1: first
0: the
1: name.
0: studio
1: And they
0: and
1: said, Yeah, I'm here. And they said, "Okay, please come in right now. Okay, we're on in 5 seconds. Five, four, three, and now, please do explain the mechanics or the mechanisms behind the blah, blah, blah, blah, blah, and the theory, and you're an expert." And I think they said, "You're right." And they were very calm, actually,
0: okay.
1: but they didn't really answer the question, as you can imagine, because they were no expert.
0: I have never heard this story
1: No, yeah,
0: before.
1: that was a colossal
0: It
1: mistake.
0: sounds like it. Yeah. It
1: And
0: sounds.
1: then a few minutes later, I think one of the ADs spoke into the producer's
0: Sure.
1: earpiece and said, "The actual expert is waiting outside.
0: Who is that guy?
1: Who's on TV right now? Colossal mistake." Big mistake. Does the word come from Colosseum, do you think?
0: Could, maybe.
1: Yeah,
0: I don't
1: I
0: know.
1: think
0: Could,
1: so.
0: though.
1: Yeah, because the
0: Yeah.
1: Colosseum was
0: It is big.
1: massive.
0: Yeah.
1: 그렇죠. 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
0: It's not even about reducing, it's about pulling what's in the atmosphere out.
1: Ah,
0: That's
1: okay.
0: the thing.
1: Oh, I
0: So,
1: see.
0: they've been saying for a long time we have to reduce it, but it hasn't happened. And especially like big economies like India and China, they're not doing that. They're not even saying they're going to do it.
1: Right.
0: So now they're kind of pivoting to, okay, maybe we can remove carbon from the atmosphere.
1: Exactly. All right. We need novel technologies as well.
0: Right. So in this case, novel, I think a lot of people would hear novel and think a book, but in this case, it just means new.
1: Yeah.
0: So in new technologies. And that's what we were saying is that it's something that's been out there for quite a while. Like, what if we try and remove carbon? And now they're still working on these technologies. There'll be new ones.
1: Yes. So novel is another way of saying new. 새로운. New랑 똑같은 의미예요. Novel idea, novel technology.
0: At the beginning of the pandemic, people were saying the novel
1: That's
0: coronavirus.
1: right. Yeah. Oh, I forgot about that.
0: Yeah, I wish I
1: Yeah.
0: did too, but
1: 그래요. 처음에는 이제 COVID-19이라는 이름이 붙여지기 전에 신종 코로나 바이러스라고 해서 신종의 의미로 novel coronavirus라고 불렀었죠. 그럴 때도 마찬가지로 new라는 뜻인데 이게 조금 더 뭐랄까요? formal한 느낌이 있는 것 같아요. novel. So yeah, using novel technologies, we should hopefully be able to pull out or suck the carbon out of the air and help the environment become a little cleaner. 자, 이렇게 해서 첫 번째 뉴스 살펴봤습니다. Let's move on to our next story now. 자, 영국의 한 박물관이 인도아 대륙의 원주민인 나가족에게 식민지 시대의 유골 수집품을 반환하기로 합의했는데요. 한번 들어보겠습니다.
0: English Museum to repatriate colonial-era human remains. After years of negotiation, a British museum has agreed to return a colonial-era collection of human remains to the indigenous Naga people of the Indian subcontinent, according to Naga representatives. The partial remains, a warrior's cranium, a woman's skull, and a young person's jaw, and many others, have been in the Pitt Rivers Museum at the University of Oxford for more than 100 years. They were included in an exhibit called Treatment of Dead Enemies under the label Headhunting Trophies, displayed alongside remains from other indigenous groups. Representatives of the Naga have sought the remains for years, and formal discussions with the museum began in 2020.
1: Right, so they're trying to give back a warrior's cranium.
0: To your cranium. A lot of times we'll just say skull, and it's kind of used interchangeably, but the cranium is the part that's of the skull that's

0: surrounds your brain, protects your brain. That's the cranium.
1: Okay, how do you spell this word?
0: C-R-A-N-I-U-M.
1: Cranium, 두개골이 되겠습니다. 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What about under the label something?
0: So it just means in the museum, there's signs that label things that show you what something is. Just like if you're in the supermarket, you might see the sign that says organic, and then there's food underneath it. So it's under that label. Or maybe not even, it could be above it. Depends where the label is. It doesn't necessarily mean it has to be located underneath it.
1: 어떠한 라벨 아래에 있다. 이게 바로 under the label이 되겠죠. 때로는 이게 어떤 명목하에도 될수 있겠지만 비유적으로 썼을 땐. 그러나 여기서는 진짜 어떤 라벨, 어떤 타이틀 얘기합니다. 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
0: Yeah, indigenous groups. This just refers to groups of people whose ancestors lived in a place before other populations, other peoples arrived and settled that land.
1: 원주민 집단을 indigenous people, indigenous groups라고 합니다. So, in America, in Canada, in Australia, you often, of course, talk about the indigenous people and their history as well. 원주민들의 집단. Okay, well, that's it for our second story. It's time for us to take a break. Ray, could you give us the quiz again,
0: Oh,
1: please?
0: sure. Which of the following animals is extinct? One, the dodo, two, the rhino, or three, the hippo?
1: 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Let's take a song break. This is Young Kai with Blue.

0: 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Let's move on to our next world news overview. 자, 세계에서 가장 무거운 앵무새인 뉴질랜드 토착종의 카카포의 공식 개체수가 기록적인 번식처를 거쳐서 많이 늘었다고 하는데요. 들어보겠습니다.
1: Critically endangered parrots enjoy baby boom after mating frenzy. A baby boom among kakapos, a critically endangered parrot species, has resulted in a record number of chicks this year, thrilling conservationists working to protect the giant flightless bird that was once on the brink of extinction. The population of the peculiar moss-green feathered species fell to a perilous low of just 51 in 1995, according to New Zealand's Department of Conservation. It said that there were now 325 kakapos after 90 birds born this year were officially added to the tally. It does not breed annually. A key food source like the fruit of rimu trees nourishes them enough to breed once every 2 to 4 years.
0: So this is a flightless bird. It doesn't fly, much like the chicken, I guess.
1: Very cute, though. I looked up some videos of them. Yeah.
0: Okay. And
1: I like the color of them.
0: Oh, tell us about what it looks like.
1: As it says, it's like moss green feathered. So it's this green color.
0: Yeah.
1: They're green and they're really, really puffy.
0: Okay.
1: And they waddle because they're quite big and they can't
0: right.
1: fly.
0: Yeah, they are known for their weight.
1: Yeah, I'd look them up. Just put in kakapo on YouTube and you'll be able to see some videos of them.
0: Okay. Well, there's a baby boom among the kakapos.
1: Yes, baby boom. That's usually we use it for people. So like one of the big popular ones after World War II in probably everyone, Western countries especially, there was a real baby boom. So it's when there's a sudden large increase in the number of babies being born.
0: 그래요. 우리도 외래어로 baby boom이라는 단어 쓰잖아요. 근데 여기서는 그 카카포라고 하는 앵무새가 굉장히 번식을 했다라는 의미로 a baby boom among kakapos. Is thrilling conservationists.
1: That can means, imagine, yeah.
0: Yeah, it means conservationists are very excited and happy to see the number of these endangered birds grow, which is very good news. The thing is, they were actually on the brink of extinction at one point.
1: That's right. That means they were very close to disappearing completely.
0: Like the dodo?
1: Exactly.
0: Oh, my goodness.
1: And there's like that expression, go the way of the dodo bird, which means something doesn't happen anymore. We use it as an idiom to just mean something is gone.
0: 네.
1: We don't, like, I don't know, maybe like VHS, that's gone the way of the dodo.
0: Yeah.
1: For example. So on the brink of, you can say on the brink of anything means you're very close to that thing happening. So a company could be on the brink of bankruptcy. Two countries could be on the brink of war.
0: Yeah.
1: One country could be on the brink of civil war.
0: On the brink of something. 뭐뭐 하기 일보 직전이다. 어떤 위기에 처해 있다. On the brink of extinction. 멸종 위기에 처해 있다. 이거를 또 다른 표현으로 go the way of the dodo 하고 있다고 표현할 수 있는데요. 도도새처럼 되고 있다. 이런 말이겠죠. 자, 그런데 실제 지금 이제 새 얘긴데 카카포라고 하는 이 앵무새도 한때는 멸종 위기에 처한 새였기 때문에 지금 이렇게 메이팅을 많이 하고 번식을 하고 있는 게 얼마나 좋은 소식이에요. So many experts are thrilled about this, but the population

0: Of this bird actually fell to a low of just 51 in 1995, and this was a perilous low, Ray?
1: Anytime you see the word perilous, it just means very dangerous, very risky. A lot of the times, especially in writing, or you could, I guess, even say it, a perilous journey. So people who are trekking through mountains could be considered a perilous journey. It is dangerous. There's a lot of risk.
0: Enter at your peril.
1: Sure. Yeah, that's another common thing, common expression.
0: Perilous journey, perilous라고 하면은요, 아주 위험하다, 아주 위태로운 이런 뜻이 있습니다. 그런데 1995년도에 이 카카포의 개체수가 51마리, 51마리밖에 되지 않았어요. 너무나 위험한 수준으로 개체수가 적었던 겁니다. 그래서 it was at a perilous low in 95. However, now we have more than 325 kakapos.
1: After I've never heard of them actually until last night, and then I looked them up. I'm like, oh, I love these birds. I'm so glad to hear this.
0: Yes, exactly. Just this year alone, 90 birds were born. That's amazing. I
1: Baby
0: mean,
1: boom, they got busy.
0: exactly. Even 325 isn't a lot,
1: No.
0: but compared to before, it's
1: Right. And
0: grown
1: then you
0: quite a
1: have to hope,
0: lot.
1: are they gonna maybe there's a trend. It does say they only really breed every couple of years, so that's I didn't know that was even. I guess some animals, that's how it works.
0: Exactly. 그래요. 이렇게 올해만 90마리가 또 새로 태어나서 개체 수가 많이 늘고 있는 모습입니다. Alright, let's leave that story there and move on to our next one. 이제 네 번째 World News Overview 가볼 텐데요. 기후 변화로 인해 해양 폭염이 더 자주 그리고 더 강하게 발생하면서 전 세계 산호초가 회복할 수 있는 시간이 바닥나고 있다고 합니다. 들어올게요.
1: The world's coral reefs are running out of time to recover, research finds. Coral reefs around the world, struggling as climate change drives more frequent and more intense marine heat waves, are running out of time for recovery, according to a sweeping new report on the state of the world's corals. The comprehensive global assessment builds on decades of research in coral monitoring and highlights the devastating effects of warming on one of Earth's most delicate and diverse ecosystems. It found that the world's coral reefs had declined by 9.5% in the period from 2020 to 2024, compared with 1980 to 2009. The largest single-year coral decline on record, which affected 87% of reefs worldwide, occurred in 2024.
0: Right. The world's coral reefs are running out of time to recover. That was the title. What are you doing when you're running out of time? What does that mean?
1: You don't have enough time, or you have very little time left to accomplish what you're trying to do.
0: So
1: It happens to us sometimes on the
0: sometimes,
1: show.
0: yeah.
1: We gotta make sure we do it. We're running out of time.
0: We're
1: We
0: running
1: gotta
0: out of
1: hurry
0: time. We
1: up.
0: don't have enough time left.
1: Right. It's like if you're running out of time, you have to hurry up. Basically, it's that. You're running out of time to get to work. By the time you're meant to be there, oh my God, I'm running out of time to get there. You gotta hurry. Maybe you gotta run a little bit.
0: 시간이 얼마 안 남았어. We're running out of time. And do you use this a lot in the past tense? I ran out of time.
1: Yeah, you could do. Why not? Yeah, like, why didn't you do this? I ran out of time. Like, that happens a lot. Like, for teachers, you have something planned with your class, but maybe other things happen or something took longer than you thought. So, I didn't get to do this part of the lesson. I ran out of time. We'll have to do that next time.
0: Exactly. 시간이 없어서 그거 못했어요. I wasn't able to do something because I ran out of
1: Or
0: time.
1: in a meeting, right? Maybe you have a bunch of things on the agenda, but for whatever reason, things went a bit longer. Okay, we don't have time to get to number five. We ran out of time, so okay, we'll talk about it tomorrow. I don't know, something like that.
0: Running out of something이라는 것 자체는요, 무언가가 바닥난다는 뜻입니다. 더 이상 없다. 이런 뜻이어서 우리가 현재 진행형으로 I am running out of time. We are running out of time. 그럼 지금 시간이 거의 다 바닥났어요. 시간이 별로 없어요. 라는 뜻이고, 과거로 I ran out of time. 그러면 그때 시간이 바닥이 났어요. 즉, 시간이 하나도 없었어요. 라는 뜻이 되겠죠. 시간이 없어서 뭐뭘 했을 때도 이렇게 표현을 씁니다.
1: There's a good point there. You don't always just have to say time. So you can run out of money, you
0: Sure.
1: can run out of milk, you can run out of patience. Like there's you can run out of anything. And you can also say we're running low. So we're running low on time. We need to hurry up. Or, we're running low on milk. Don't use very much. Something like that. I'm running out of money. I gotta save more.
0: Running low on something. Exactly. How about running low on sleep? Or what's the expression? Maybe not.
1: Yeah, maybe.
0: Yeah, but when you're running low on something, same as running out of something, you don't have much of it left.
1: Running low on energy, maybe?
0: You're running low on energy. There you go. That's an expression you can use. 그래서 무언가가 부족하다는 뜻입니다. 한마디로. 그래서 running low on milk.
1: Maybe you were thinking, I'm running on little sleep.
0: Oh, there you go. Yes.
1: Right? Because you didn't get enough
0: similar,
1: sleep.
0: But not quite
1: so
0: the same.
1: You're kind of tired. But like, what's wrong? Yeah. Oh, I'm running on very little sleep. I'm going on very, I'm operating on very little sleep today.
0: 맞아요. 맞아요. 제가 이제 그거 생각했었네요. Running on very little sleep. Not running low, but just running on very little sleep.
1: Or you didn't sleep. I'm running on no sleep today. I guess you could say that.
0: 그러네요. Running on very little sleep. 그러면 그때는 무슨 뜻이냐면 어젯밤에 잠을 거의 못 잤는데 그 상태로 내가 지금 달리고 있어. 그 상태로 내가 일을 하다 보니까 지금 약간 평소보다는 효율이 떨어졌다. 이런 의미로 I'm running on very little sleep. 이렇게 얘기할 수 있어요. 그때도 running이지만 running out of time, running out of milk 이거랑은 좀 다르긴 하네요. 네. 여러분들 저처럼 혹시 헷갈리셨다면은 지금 이 시간을 빌어서 다시 정확하게 기억하시면 되겠습니다. Run out of something. 무엇이 소진되다, 바닥나다. Okay, and to build on something. Let's have a look at that.
1: You can think of the literal meaning if you build on some ground, right? You build a house on ground. In this case, it's figurative. So we're saying here that this new global assessment builds on decades of research. So it takes that work that was done for the last few decades and adds to it.
0: Yeah.
1: So you take that information and then you're trying to figure out more. You're trying to learn more based on what you already know.
0: Build on A를 기반으로 하고 있다. So this latest assessment of the world, 전 세계의 그 coral reefs에 대한 평가, 이런 연구 결과는요, it builds on decades of research. 수십 년간의 연구 결과를 토대로, 그 기반으로 하고 있는 그런 보고서입니다.
1: It didn't start over from scratch. It took that information and adds to it.
0: Exactly. Now, if something's delicate...
1: Something is delicate, it's very easily damaged, like something made of glass, for example. Or it can, in this case, the ecosystem can be damaged or harmed. So it's something that can break easily, be damaged easily, harmed. Like you can say like a person can even be a little bit delicate. They can get offended easily or cry really easily, get hurt easily.
0: Yeah. Flowers are usually very delicate. You want to handle them carefully.
1: Right.
0: They crush easily.
1: Some when you're cooking food sometimes, something, you know, if you move it the wrong way, you can break it.
0: Yeah.
1: Eggs, you're cooking eggs. You don't want your yolk to break. Sometimes eggs can be a little delicate.
0: Sure. 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All right. Now let's move on to our final story. 마지막 다섯 번째 뉴스입니다. 미국의 이민 관세 집행국 산하 국토안보부 수사국 템파지부가요. 세관 국경 보호국 등과 공조를 해서 굉장히 어려운 타이틀들이 많이 나오는데 전 세계 유물 밀수 네트워크를 조사하던 중 2만 2천 점 이상의 고대 유물을 적발해서 압수했다고 합니다. 들어볼게요.
1: More than 22,000 ancient artifacts seized in Florida. More than 22,000 ancient artifacts from around the world

0: because they believe the items were stolen or involved in some illegal activity.
1: Oh, so when we say seize the day, I guess that means take charge of
0: Yeah,
1: the
0: exactly.
1: day.
0: Yeah, exactly. Don't just let the day happen. Seize the day. Take advantage of the opportunities that time gives you.
1: 이게 뭐 가져가는 거거든요. 적극적으로. 그래서 우리가 이제 carpe diem, seize the day라고 할때그 seize는 어떻게 보면은 하루하루를 내 것으로 잘 활용하고 잘 만들어라. 이런 약간의 긍정적인 의미로 쓰는 거지만 보통은 이제 seize 하면 압수한다는 뜻이 있어요. 그래서 to be seized, 이게 수동태로 쓴다고 한다면은 이제 압수가 된다라는 뜻이겠죠. In this case, we're looking at artifacts that were seized. They were taken,
0: Taken by authorities because they, okay, these must be stolen.
1: Got it.
0: It's usually used in that context, or someone who's suspected of a crime can be seized.
1: Got it.
0: Like they'll talk like search and seizure when police have a warrant to enter a place. They can search a house and maybe seize things like computers, even people.
1: 그렇죠. 뭐 여러 가지 물건을 이제 압수할 수 있겠죠. 수색을 하는 중에 그럴 때도 seizing a computer or seizing things in the house 이렇게 얘기할 수 있습니다. 자, 다음 표현은 smuggling인데요.
0: So smuggling means when someone secretly moves items or people from one place to another and it's illegal. Usually we're talking across borders. That would be smuggling.
1: Yes, secretly moves라고 하셨죠. 바로 밀수가 되겠습니다. 비밀리 뭔가를 옮기는 것인데 불법적으로 우리가 하는 거 smuggling, 밀수한다라고 하죠.
0: The idea is that you're taking something from one place to another place, another country, to make money off of that thing, to sell it. Usually, yeah, it's to sell it.
1: So the things that were smuggled, you might call smuggled goods.
0: Yep, for sure.
1: And when you're providing details or not providing details, what are you doing?
0: Giving information, giving specific information. Because details isn't just information, it's specific information.
1: Okay, so it says the authorities here did not provide
0: Yeah,
1: details.
0: they have not given specific information about the location where they found this, when it happened. They haven't said who's involved. They haven't said if anyone got arrested or charged. And they may have, but I would assume so, but they haven't said anything.
1: 자세한 내용을 공개하지는 않았대요. 그래서 the authorities did not provide details about any arrests or charges. Oftentimes in the news, we hear about burglars being found or treasures returning to the museum or whatever the place might be. And yet, the details may not be provided because of security reasons or otherwise. So for whatever reason, when we don't know any more information about it, we say no more details were provided.
0: They didn't provide any details, or like reporters will often ask politicians or police, can you provide more details, or when will you provide more further details?
1: I guess, when Messi recently said he would retire from the international stage, people wanted details.
0: Yeah, I can
1: Why?
0: imagine so. Tell us why.
1: And he has given some information as to what made him decide to not be a part of the national team on the international stage anymore. Of course, he is slightly older now than the
0: He's
1: other
0: won his World
1: players.
0: Cup.
1: He's played in numerous, World Cups. And one big reason was his father passing away. He said his way of thinking and about life itself kind of really shifted once he lost his beloved father. And he said, now I'm going to focus only on the team that I am in. I think it's Inter Milan. And he said, I'll still be playing football, but I'm not going to be playing on the international stage anymore. So, which is fine, you know. So he provided some
0: Yeah,
1: details.
0: sounds like he
1: Yeah,
0: did,
1: he did.
0: yeah.
1: Yeah, exactly. 그래요. 자세한 내용을 제공한 거죠. Okay, well, that's it for our world news overview stories this morning with Ray. We're going to listen to a song. This is Radiohead.
0: Nice.
1: No surprises.

0: 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The first expression means new, 새로운, and it's novel.
1: Scientists are developing novel ways to produce clean energy.
0: 과학자들은 깨끗한 에너지, 신생 에너지를 만들기 위한 새로운 방법을 개발 중에 있습니다. Scientists are developing novel ways to produce clean energy. So when you use the word novel as an adjective, it means new. That's novel,
1: That's a novel
0: That's a
1: idea.
0: novel idea. Yeah, that means it's a new
1: We
0: idea.
1: need to come up with some novel ways to solve this problem.
0: Exactly. And there's no other way of, getting used to this other than to use it a lot. Just say it out loud, use it in many sentences, and then you'll get
1: Yeah,
0: used to it in no time.
1: it's novel vocabulary.
0: Yes, exactly. A novel word that you may be learning for the first time today. Novel. 소설책, 소설의 의미도 물론 있지만 지금처럼 쓰였을 때, 형용사일 때는요. 새롭다. 이런 뜻이 되겠습니다. Okay, now moving on to another maybe novel term, which is under the label something. 뭐뭐라는 라벨.

0: 아래 이런 뜻이겠죠?
1: The products were sold under the label organic.
0: 이 제품들은 organic라는 라벨 아래 판매되고 있었습니다. So maybe organic lettuce, organic tofu, I don't know, organic what?
1: Strawberries.
0: Eggs, strawberries. Yeah, exactly. So
1: When you
0: many
1: go, when you
0: things.
1: go to the supermarket, you see the sign organic, and then all the items are underneath it.
0: Do you like shopping in the organic section? Do
1: No,
0: you?
1: not
0: No,
1: really. I
0: okay.
1: just
0: It's more expensive, isn't
1: Yeah,
0: it?
1: exactly.
0: I normally just go for the cheaper options because I feel like I'm not picky when it comes to taste, and I can't really tell the difference between an organic and non-organic thing. And as long as it's not junk food or whatever, then I think, yeah, it's okay. But I know some people love organic food because it just feels healthier,
1: I'm skeptical. I'm like, is it just marketing? Is it really much better?
0: But we will definitely see
1: Oh,
0: an
1: yeah, you see
0: organic
1: it.
0: section in supermarkets. 맞아요. 이렇게 유기농 해가지고 레이블링이 따로 돼 있는 코너가 있잖아요. 거기에 있는 제품들을 얘기하는 겁니다. The products were sold under the label organic in quotation marks. The next one means very dangerous, perilous.
1: The climbers continued their perilous journey up the mountain.
0: 그래요. 등반객들은 이 매우 험난한 여정을 이어가면서 등산을 했습니다. 자, 험난한 여정, 위험한 여정, perilous journey, perilous, perilous. So whenever you hear this, think very
1: Very
0: dangerous.
1: dangerous, risky. And a lot of times, perilous journey would be or perilous trek.
0: Does it also mean you could die from it?
1: Well, if it's risky and dangerous, then yeah.
0: I think so.
1: Or at least get really injured, but yeah.
0: All right, what about delicate?
1: Coral reefs are delicate ecosystems that can be easily damaged. So you can even see in that sentence, easily damaged. If something is delicate, it can be easily damaged.
0: Exactly. 굉장히 민감하다는 뜻이 있어요. 그래서 coral reefs are delicate ecosystems. 어찌 보면은 참 민감한 요 생태계인 게 바로 coral reefs 산호초인데요. They can be easily damaged. 그렇기 때문에 쉽게 손상될 수 있습니다.
1: Sometimes people will even say a delicate situation, and then that is like you have to be careful with what you say because it could cause a big problem, or the person maybe you're dealing with, the people you're dealing with are very sensitive. Maybe there's been problems in the past. So it's one of these situations that you have to be very careful with how you handle it.
0: Definitely. You might even have delicate skin,
1: Oh, yeah, that's a good
0: right?
1: one, yeah.
0: 피부가 더 민감할 수 있잖아요. 그럴 때도 쓸수 있습니다. And the last expression or the word that we're looking at is 압수하다, to seize something.
1: Police seized several stolen paintings.
0: 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So police seized several stolen paintings. To seize. S-E-I-Z-E. 자, 이렇게 해서 뉴욕타임스에서 살펴보는 그 월드 뉴스 오버뷰 내용을 다 같이 봤고요. 오늘 소개해드린 텍스트는 뉴욕타임스에서 제공하는 요약본을 그대로 사용했습니다. If you'd like to read those again, you can check out our website and have a look on the 방송 내용 게시판. 홈페이지 속 방송 내용 게시판 들어오시면은 뉴욕타임스 기사를 다 확인하실 수 있습니다. 그래서 복습하고 싶으신 분들 이쪽으로 들어가시면 되겠고요. 이제 퀴즈 정답을 발표할 텐데 오늘 이제 멸종 위기에 처했던 어떤 앵무새가 다행히 엄청나게 번식을 하면서 개체 수가 늘고 있다 이런 얘기를 했어요. 그런데 실제로 멸종한 새가 있죠. 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
0: 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What about, what's a rhino and what's a hippo?
1: Rhino, rhinoceros. What's in Korean?
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1: 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Yeah, I love rhinos. They're awesome. And hippopotamus, hama. I know that one.
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0: Rhino, hippo, they're not extinct.
1: Have you ever seen the videos online of people feeding hippos full watermelons?
0: No.
1: Oh, I love it. Because, like,
0: Do
1: they
0: they
1: open
0: just
1: their.
0: gulp it
1: Oh,
0: on one
1: they
0: go?
1: crush it. They crush it
0: Oh,
1: and then
0: okay.
1: eat it. Eat the whole
0: Oh,
1: watermelon.
0: wow.
1: When I was a kid, I had this. I guess it was kind of like a board game.
0: Oh, yeah, I know which one you're talking about.
1: Hungry, Hungry Hippos?
0: Yeah.
1: When
0: You put the little balls inside the
1: yeah.
0: hippo's mouth.
1: The marbles, and then you
0: Yes,
1: smash the thing, and
0: yes.
1: then the hippos eat the marbles.
0: Yeah, I think I might have that board game at home somewhere.
1: Really?
0: Yeah, it's
1: Oh,
0: collecting
1: wow.
0: dust, though. It's not played it in years.
1: Oh, if you find it, I'll buy it off you.
0: Really?
1: Yeah.
0: Hammer, hippo, 코뿔소, rhino, 그다음에 도도새, dodo 중에서 extinct animal, 멸종된 동물은 당연히 1번이 되겠죠. 자, 1번 정확하게 맞춰주신 분 중에 저희가 추첨을 통해서 선물 받으실 분 방송 끝나고 발표하겠습니다. 방송 후에 홈페이지 속 당첨자 게시판 확인해 주시고요. 거기에 여러분의 성함이 있다면은 이제 선물 받으실 수 있으니까 주소와 연락처를 올려주시면 되겠습니다. Alright, well, we're going to move on to the second hour in just a short while. We're going to talk about a very interesting thing in the second hour that's protecting a very important city. So what thing could that be and what city could that city be? We'll
1: We are
0: find out.
1: reading the New York Times, so
0: Well, that's a
1: yeah,
0: big hint.
1: yeah, it is.
0: Yes, indeed, the Big Apple. 자, 잠시 후에 뉴욕타임스 기사에 집중적으로 뉴스 커버리지도 살펴볼 텐데요. 가기 전에 우리 노래 한 곡도 듣겠습니다. 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